This is a love that withstands time, space, and matter forever. Forever's a mighty long time. Here we are decades later. The sentiment is still the same. Listen.

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0: such a crazy feeling, though. 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
0: Beverly Clyburn, you are going to see Usher and Chris Brown. Congratulations.
1: Thank you. I'm just so excited.
0: 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What side of town you live on?
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0: This right here is more than a radio station. This is the heartbeat of Colombia. That's where it is. Where the culture lives. Where the music moves you. 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And the music that keeps you moving forward. Colombia's sound. 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Kiss.
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9: A Better Life with Dr. Sanjay Gupta.
10: If you are the parent of an infant, it can be really hard to find baby foods that are truly healthy for your child. According to a new study out of UNC Chapel Hill, almost three-quarters of baby foods are ultra-processed and may contain additives that are linked to potential health problems later in life. The study's lead author said, what shocked her was that the top ingredient in 71% of these baby foods wasn't a fruit or vegetable. It was one or more additives that babies' guts are not fully developed enough to be able to handle. Eating the right food at this stage of life is so important because this is when children begin developing dietary preferences for the rest of their lives. So take the extra time to look at the ingredient labels on the foods you are buying. You're going to want short lists and also ingredients that you recognize. I'm Dr. Sanjay Gupta, helping you live a better life.
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1: Thank you. 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
1: 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Mama, please, don't do that.
0: Now she's going to say, thank you, Mama. Congratulations to you. 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
1: Hello, is this Jennifer Evans?
0: Yes.
1: Did you enter a contest at a radio station recently?
0: Yes, I did.
1: Yeah. You remember what contest?
0: Spring something.
1: Yeah. You're getting close. You get there. Spring Fling Music Festival 2026.
0: Yes. Yeah, absolutely. Yes, I remember now.
1: Yeah. Mobile, Alabama.
0: Mobile, yes.
1: Jennifer.
0: Yes, sir.
1: You're going.
0: I don't believe this. I do not believe you, bitch.
1: You are going to Mobile, Alabama for the biggest Southern Soul show in the world.
0: Oh my God. I never won nothing. Oh, my God. Thank you so much.
1: You're welcome. King George, Tucker, Sir Charles Jones, TK Soul, Pokey, and more, over 40 artists are performing.
0: Oh my goodness.
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7: A Better Life with Dr. Sanjay Gupta.
8: For years, scientists have been studying the association between depression and dementia. As you might expect, the relationship is complicated. But there's this new study out of the UK which found it's not just broad strokes. There are six symptoms of depression that are especially correlated with dementia risk years later. Number one, losing confidence in yourself. Two, not being able to face up to your problems. Three, not feeling warmth or affection from other people. Four, feeling nervous and anxious all the time. Five, not being satisfied with the way tasks are carried out. And finally, six, difficulty concentrating. What we could be seeing here is the impact of people becoming less social, or that certain changes in the brain lead to both depression and dementia. But dementia takes longer to manifest. If you notice these symptoms, talk to your doctor about it. I'm Dr. Sanjay Gupta, helping you live a better life.
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12: Across the country right now, at this very moment, there are probably arguments taking place about who's doing more of the housework, the homework, the shuttling of kids from this activity to that. It's true. By and large, women do more of this than men. But doesn't have to be that way. And if you and your spouse can level that playing field, it's going to make both of you and your kids happier. Psychologist Yelena Ketchmanovich says this might be how you get there. As hard as it might be at first, try to think of your partner like a teammate, not an adversary. Learn how to do some of the chores your partner does to get a better understanding of how much effort something takes. And finally, take the time to acknowledge what the other person is doing. And every now and then, even express your appreciation. That'll go a long way. I'm Dr. Sanjay Gupta, helping you live a better life.
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0: a name. 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Have you ever seen yourself?
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7: A better life with Dr. Sanjay Gupta.
8: So-called superagers, they are an enviable segment of the population. People who are older than 80, whose brains function like someone a fraction of their age. It's true, a lot of these people have genetics on their side, but more and more research is bearing out the idea that people who practice good brain health also slow their cognitive decline. Dr. Richard Isaacson, a pioneer in the Alzheimer's space, told us that, quote, his studies have found lifestyle changes including diet, exercise, reducing stress and optimizing sleep, along with managing vascular risk factors with certain medications, can actually help grow brain areas and also reduce telltale signs of Alzheimer's, such as tau tangles and amyloid plaques. What else helps? Staying social, surrounding yourself with family and friends, and maybe even volunteering for a real sense of purpose. I'm Dr. Sanjay Gupta, helping you live a better life.
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0: Hey, if you're celebrating a birthday or an anniversary, make sure you get them into us at least 2 days in advance so we can wish you a happy birthday, a happy anniversary. 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
9: A Better Life with Dr. Sanjay Gupta.
10: In recent years, scientists have really dialed up the urgency to understand PFAS, sometimes referred to as forever chemicals because of how long they take to break down. The latest study found these chemicals may be aging men in their 50s and 60s a bit faster than men who are younger or older or women of any age. Experts we talked to said the accumulation of PFAS may lower testosterone levels in men, impair sperm quality, and increase risks of testicular and kidney cancer. Women, it seems, just seem to be able to clear PFAS faster. Now, whether you're a man or a woman, trying to limit your exposure is a great idea. Three ways to do that. Filter your drinking water. Don't use non-stick cookware like Teflon, and avoid fast food packaging, which are sometimes coated with these chemicals. I'm Dr. Sanjay Gupta, helping you live a better life.
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7: You and I have never met, but I'm willing to bet that there is something you would like to do, but you feel like you can't, that it's too hard, that you don't deserve it. A colleague of mine recently told me about this new book called Brave Shift, 30 Mindset Changes to Transform Your Life. It's written by a woman named Michelle Carrer. Carrer says the one thing most people forget when they set a goal is to attach a reason to it. Having that reason is big, because when you don't want to do something that's necessary to reach your goal, you can go back to your reason to find the motivation you need. Try to frame your goal as something you want to achieve, as opposed to being a bad part of yourself that you want to change. That will make you more likely to succeed, as will asking for help. All of us need it, and it makes people feel good to help you achieve your goals. I'm Dr. Sanjay Gupta, helping you live a better life.
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0: you are going to see Usher and Chris Brown. Congratulations.
1: Thank you. I'm just so excited.
0: Okay, well, we're glad you're excited about it. 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What side of town you live on?
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love that withstands time, space, and matter forever. Forever's a mighty long time. Here we are decades later. The sentiment is still the same. Listen.

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This is the heartbeat of Colombia. That's where the culture lives. Where the music moves you. We play the songs you love. The hits.

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1: You know what? 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
8: So-called super agers, they are an enviable segment of the population. People who are older than 80, whose brains function like someone a fraction of their age. It's true, a lot of these people have genetics on their side, but more and more research is bearing out the idea that people who practice good brain health also slow their cognitive decline. Dr. Richard Isaacson, a pioneer in the Alzheimer's space, told us that, quote, his studies have found lifestyle changes including diet, exercise, reducing stress, and optimizing sleep, along with managing

0: Managing vascular risk factors with certain medications can actually help grow brain areas and also reduce telltale signs of Alzheimer's, such as tau tangles and amyloid plaques. What else helps? Staying social, surrounding yourself with family and friends, and maybe even volunteering for a real sense of purpose. I'm Dr. Sanjay Gupta, helping you live a better life.
1: Less blah blah.
2: Yeah.
1: You know what I mean? More cha-cha.
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0: Hello, is this Jennifer Evans?
1: Yes.
0: Did you enter a contest at a radio station recently?
1: Yes, I did.
0: Yeah. You remember what contest?
1: Spring something.
0: Yeah. You're getting close. You get there. Spring Fling Music Festival 2026.
1: Yes. Yeah, absolutely. Yes, I remember now.
0: Yeah. Mobile, Alabama.
1: Yes.
0: Jennifer.
1: Yes, sir.
0: You're going.
1: I don't believe this. I do not believe this. You
0: are going to Mobile, Alabama for the biggest Southern Soul show in the world.
1: Oh my God. I never won nothing. Oh, my God. Thank you so much.
0: You're welcome. King George, Tucker, Sir Charles Jones, TK Soul, Pokey, over 40 artists are performing.
1: Oh my goodness.
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12: A better life with Dr. Sanjay Gupta.
13: You know, I watched a video the other day about kids getting landlines at home. We haven't had a landline in my house in I can't even tell you how long. But seeing these parents about my age being teleported back to their own childhoods, a simpler time before screens, was really powerful. And as for the kids, they sat and had conversations with their grandparents without multitasking or being distracted by a screen. I thought this was a great way to have kids stay in touch with family members and friends without getting sucked into the smartphone era too young. Of course, you need other people close by to hop on board as well if this is something that's going to work. Perhaps most important, I realized, these relics can be a great conversation starter with your children. You can talk about what it really means to be connected in this day and age. Things have changed a lot. I'm Dr. Sanjay Gupta, helping you live a better life.
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10: We are finally starting to learn more things we can do to keep our brains sharp as we age. A lot of people think crossword puzzles or Sudoku might do the trick, but the science doesn't really bear that out. What one recent study found, though, was that a certain type of brain training seems to have a significant impact on cognition as we get older. It wasn't memory or even problem-solving tasks that moved the needle. It was an interactive computerized game that tested the ability to recognize two separate images in faster and faster sequences. It's what we call a task of divided attention, in which you don't have a conscious strategy on how to improve. That's according to the study's lead author. You're just trying to do the best you can to figure out how to divide your attention. Now, the game in this study was called Double Decision, if you want to find it and try it out yourself. I'm Dr. Sanjay Gupta, helping you live a better life.
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1: I love it.

first song going, man. We got the one and only Bishop Joseph Walker coming up next, man. Happy Monday. Boy, we at the top of the hill. We going to glide all the way down to Friday. If the Lord let us see it, if the Lord say the same, as my grandma used to say. All right, y'all, here's every praise. Let's go.

0: Hey, look, we got the one and only Bishop Joseph Walker, the senior pastor of Mount Zion Missionary Baptist Church, Nashville, Tennessee, and the presiding bishop of Full Gospel. Bishop Walker, good morning.
1: Good morning, Ricky, and good morning to everybody. Man, every praise belongs to God. I want to remind somebody today that praise is not just music, y'all. We sing. Praise is a response to the goodness of God. Psalm 103 and 2 says, bless the Lord, O my soul, and forget not all his benefits. That means sometimes you got to stop complaining long enough and remember what God has already done. You know, praise is about your perspective, because the enemy always wants you to focus on what's missing, what's broken, and what hasn't happened yet. But praise changes your perspective. When you start counting your blessings instead of your burdens, you realize that you are carrying a blessing the whole time. You woke up this morning, you survived last season, and you still have purpose. That alone is a reason to praise him. But another thing I want to tell you, that praise silence your complaining, because you cannot complain and celebrate at the same time. Complaining drains your spirit. A lot of people go around, Rick, and they just complain about this and complain about this. Stop adding up your problems. Start counting your blessing. Have you ever noticed on your phone, and sometimes it'll show you memories, a notification with old pictures and videos from years ago? You may have forgotten about that moment, but suddenly, all of a sudden, that memory pops up and reminds you of what and how far you've come. Let me tell you something. That's what praise does, man. Praise becomes a daily reminder of what God has already done. And sometimes you got to scroll back over your life and realize, if God brought you out, God healed you, God made a way, man, start thanking God for what he's already done, because if he did it before, he can do it again. You got so much to give him glory for. So today, let's make up our mind. No more complaining. Let's start giving God glory for the things he has already done. Every praise belongs to our God.
0: Hey, Bishop, I be getting text messages about that, about you delivering that word. They call you the great orator.
1: Oh, man, stop it.
0: Hey, shout out to Pastor Tellis this morning, man.
1: Detroit. Yeah.
0: Yes, sir, man. Hey, Bishop, love you so much, man, and I appreciate you. Let everybody know how you could be reached.
1: Hey, love you, man. I appreciate you so much. Hey, check us out on YouTube, Mount Zion Nashville. That's Mount Zion Nashville. Check me out. Follow me on Instagram at Joseph Walker, the number three, Joseph Walker, number three. Let me know you were listening to the Ricky Smiley Morning Show.
0: Hey, Bishop, I'm about to drop this E. Dewey Smith, pass me not, oh, gentle Savior, right here. Check this out.
1: Let's go. That's my friend. Let's go.
0: Yeah!
2: Me not, oh, gentle Savior.

0: in heaven.
1: Not

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All right, y'all, here we go. Let's give God some praise this morning, y'all. He is so worthy to be praised, y'all. So excited just to be alive. Come on. Oh, the First Church of Deliverance in Chicago. Y'all know I play this every week, though. Here we go.

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Oh, man. Yes, sir, he's been good, y'all. All right, y'all, we got to go 14 minutes after the hour, y'all. I got your front page right here. Let's go.

0: time he tweets about me, it's good for, you know, some money coming in, because people don't like that. They're putting all the brunt and the force on me. But you can tell that I'm ahead in the polls and they're desperate. That's why they're sending the Secretary of War to my district.
1: Remember, Massey made it clear that the DOJ had mishandled millions of files related to Epstein. Trump called Massey the worst and most unreliable Republican congressman in the history of our country and told voters to vote the bomb out. Another quote. In other news, an investigation is now underway after two military fighter jets collided during an air show in Idaho over the weekend. The show was in Mountain Home Air Force Base, about 50 miles outside Boise. Thankfully, all four Navy pilots were able to eject before impact. The base was locked down after the crash, and officials responded on the scene. If you miss any part of the show, make sure you check it out on the Ricky Smiley Morning Show podcast, available wherever you get your podcast. Now, here's a look at sports.
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3: Schroeder and Mitchell having a catch. Nine to shoot. Mitchell, the step back J. Money. Wow. Spider has been scintillating.
4: Yeah, man. How about them Donovan Mitchells? Not the Cleveland Cavaliers, but them Donovan Mitchells. Cleveland Cavaliers cruise past the Detroit Pistons to win game 7 in advance,
5: man,
4: to the Eastern
5: crazy.
4: Conference Finals, Rick Dawg. Come on.
5: Oh, my God. My Barbie. And I feel so bad for comedian Sean Larkins and comedian Tony Roberts. I feel bad.
4: Man, it's bittersweet for me because y'all know I'm a Detroit Pistons fan, but I'm happy for the Cavaliers fans out there.
5: Man, let's go, Clee.
4: X factor for the land was Sam Merrill, who contributed 23 points in 25 minutes on the court. Nobody was expecting that. Cavs will play the New York Knicks next round. Game 1 of the Western Conference Finals is tonight. San Antonio Spurs and Oklahoma City Thunder. Y'all get the popcorn ready. This is going to be a series. Get used.
5: Sonny got that big volleyball playing.
4: He got Wimby in the bad boy, but I tell you what, okay,
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4: OKC got SGA, who's the MVP this year. Back-to-back MVP. Yep. It's going to be a series. It's going to be one of them big rivalries over the next 5 to 10 years, man. So get ready. Buckle up your seats. I can't wait. That's going down game 1 tonight. That's my quick sports report. What you got coming up next, Brad?
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17: Getting your heart broken can be really rough. It'll happen to most of us at some point in our lives. It's not just an emotional experience, it's a physical one too. Often described as getting the wind knocked out of you, a knot in your stomach, trouble sleeping. I recently spoke about this with Dr. Yoram Yovel, a psychiatrist and neuroscientist. He was on my podcast, Chasing Life. Now, he told me heartbreak doesn't have to last forever. And while your inclination might be to withdraw, isolate, and shut down, it's often the opposite of what supports healing. One of the things that helps us the most is reconnecting to other people you love. And the reverse is also true, he said. 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I'm Dr. Sanjay Gupta, helping you live a better life.
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1: 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Drop it like it's hot.
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0: B-R-A-T. All right, Ricky, bottom of the morning show. It's the bottom of the hour time for the hot spot. What up, Brett?
6: What up, Ricky? Good morning, everybody. I'm your girl, Brett Tat-Tat, and this is the hot spot where we bring you music, movies, and more. So let's get off into it. Well, y'all, after the Kevin Hart roast, Cheryl Underwood is now set to have her very own Netflix special. That's right. The streaming giant has confirmed that Cheryl Underwood will star in her own one-night-only event on the platform. Her comedy special will be executive produced by Kevin Hart and will air in 2027. Cheryl says, I'm ready to go to work. She said, that's all I want to do. Work. Help people feed their families, spread joy and laughter, and make content. I thank Netflix and Kevin Hart and everybody who played a role in this.
0: We're working out our relationship since Lunell stopped texting me back. Me and Cheryl been. Made love, but we clothes burned before.
6: Well, Lunell had to stop texting you back because she got Al now, right?
0: Yeah.
7: Uh oh.
0: But Cheryl and I can confirm on this morning show that we have clothes burned.
6: Oh, my gosh. You are so stupid. I can't wait to hear what she got to say. She also got an upcoming book, y'all, that she's releasing and more stand-up shows on the horizon. But everything will come in time. So congratulations go out to Cheryl Underwood. Meanwhile, Lauryn Hill is finally speaking out about one of the biggest questions fans have asked her for years. Why did she step away from the music industry after creating two of hip-hop and R&B's most legendary projects? Well, now, of course, fans still consider The Miseducation of Lauryn Hill and Fugees, the score, to be classics. The internet has theories about why Lauryn never released another major album, mentioning things like industry pressure, lawsuits, fame, perfectionism, family life, and just creative burnout. But Lauryn actually jumped into the comments herself, and she cleared some things up. She made it very clear that the assumptions being made about her were not true. She explained that people don't talk enough about the emotional drain that comes with trying to create meaningful art while maintaining integrity. She also said the industry often prioritizes money over creativity, and after that success, greed can degenerate the art. So that's absolutely true, because that is absolutely what happens. She also reflected on the criticism she got after the MTV Unplugged project, saying that it can be difficult for artists to stay socially and spiritually authentic in an industry that wants to control everything. So I'm a witness to that. She is absolutely right. You have to be very careful in protecting your peace and understanding who you are and not letting people's criticism bring you down, because so much criticism can make you feel like you're not doing something right, because you kind of want to make people happy. You want people to love your work and what you're doing, and when they bring you down so bad, it can make you feel bad if you ain't got that coat of armor.
0: I just miss back in the day, you know, with when people liked you, they liked you. If they didn't, you didn't know if they liked you or if they didn't, because you couldn't read no comments, wasn't no social media. The people that liked you, they came out to see you. The only thing that you knew that you were liked.
6: Yeah.
0: And appreciated by the people that came out to see you.
6: Yeah.
0: But you didn't know nothing about the other stuff or whatever. True. Now everybody could insert themselves and criticize comment. Your work and your art and all this stuff. And now you're skeptical when you're writing and creating.
6: Because cancel culture is a real thing in this day and time. So, oh my goodness, it's horrible. But anyway, if you miss any part of the show, y'all, you can check out the Ricky Smiley Morning Show podcast wherever you get your podcasts. And you can hit me up on my social media at So Brat. Coming up next, oh Lord, we got Roxy with the joke of the day. That's right here, y'all, on the Ricky Smiley Morning Show.
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14: You know, I watched a video the other day about kids getting landlines at home. We haven't had a landline in my house in I can't even tell you how long. But seeing these parents about my age being teleported back to their own childhoods, a simpler time before screens, was really powerful. And as for the kids, they sat and had conversations with their grandparents without multitasking or being distracted by a screen. I thought this was a great way to have kids stay in touch with family members and friends without getting sucked into the smartphone era too young. Of course, you need other people close by to hop on board as well if this is something that's going to work. Perhaps most important, I realized, these relics can be a great conversation starter with your children. You can talk about what it really means to be connected in this day and age. Things have changed a lot. I'm Dr. Sanjay Gupta, helping you live a better life.
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7: All right, y'all. Rick Smalley on the Morning Show. Ladies and gentlemen, it is about that time for Rock Team.
6: So a son went up to his dad and said, "Dad, can you make me a sandwich?" Dad said, "Sure, son." And he holds a slice of bread on each side of his head and said, "There you go. You're a sandwich."
8: Nope.
9: Man, I'm trying to get there.
6: Come on, Rick.
9: I'm trying to get there.
7: Yeah, make me a sandwich.
6: Yes, sir.
9: Yeah.
7: It's like...
6: Right?
7: It's kind of like a roll your eyes at me and I take my eyeballs out and literally roll them at you.
6: Yes, sir.
7: Kind of joke.
6: Come on, dog.
9: But did he put the bread on him or he just held it up?
8: He just held it up.
9: And said, You're a sandwich.
7: Make me a sandwich. Turn me into a sandwich, basically.
6: Break that thing down, dog.
9: Yeah. That makes you laugh on the inside. It makes you chuckle.
6: Yeah.
7: The problem is you have to break it down in order for somebody to understand what it is to still be not funny. And
6: come
7: man,
6: on,
7: the way that thing got Brad over there moaning.
6: Come on, Brad.
7: No. Brad,
9: what's happening? She in pain.
7: You going through labor again, Brad? Brad?
6: Oh, man.
7: Brad, it was that bad. Gary, what you got coming up?
10: Coming up next, y'all, I'm going to expand your vocabulary with my word.

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5: 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Eagles.
6: It's time for Gary's Word of the Week.
7: And you know this, man.
8: Hey, shout out to Big Bing, man. That's the best intro of all time. But when black people misspell words, they do it with enthusiasm. Boy, that damn Mama D and the mayor of Philadelphia spelling that damn words wipes me out every damn time. And it's time to expand your vocabulary with the word of the week. And Gary, do not embarrass us, please. Please. And what word will you be expanding our vocabulary with this week?
9: Well, Ricky, this week's word is a fabulous word, and I've seen it before, and it's going to be easy to pronounce. So govern yourselves accordingly. This week's word is gargantuan.
10: Yep.
11: Sounds like you missed a syllable there, sir.
9: Oh, gargantuan.
11: No. No, sir. Nope.
8: Maybe you should just make some more videos with you with different clothes on with Stephanie Mills music, like you've been doing.
11: Look at the breakdown of the word.
9: It's pronounced gargantuan.
11: Now you're in the neighborhood. Close. There you go. Come on.
9: How in the hell you get gargantuan and it's gargantuan? Gargantuan.
11: Because your last pronounce, yeah.
7: You're in the neighborhood.
8: Go ahead. Yes, ain't T-W-A-N.
9: No, Tuan is T-U-A-N.
11: No, your pronunciation of the A is wrong. The last A, your emphasis is wrong on that. That's why it doesn't sound right.
8: And what does some people don't know what emphasis means.
11: Emphasis means A or ah, you know? Right. Whether you say a hard A or a soft A, I think. So it should say gargantuan. Gargantuan.
9: What?
11: Gargantuan. It's chew and, not
8: instead
11: chew
8: on. And.
11: Yeah, it's chew and instead of chew on.
9: Gargantuan.
11: Yeah, like think about chewing on something.
9: Yeah, but that's not how it's spelled.
11: Yeah, that's it. That is how it's spelled.
9: Gargantuan.
12: Other way.
9: Gargantuan.
12: There you go.
9: Nobody say no gargantuan. I've never heard that.
11: The dictionary says it. Well, the world.
8: Somebody trying to help you, to be nice and help you, and you want to sit up and argue with them, but trying to help you.
7: I've only heard I'm with Gary on this one. I've only heard gargantuan.
13: I thought it was that too.
11: No, it's
13: gargantuan. I probably said
7: gargantuan.
11: Yeah, it's gargantuan.
8: Gargantuan.
13: Gargantuan.
11: Yeah.
8: Yeah. Well, I always knew that. No. I always knew that, Gary.
9: Okay.
7: Y'all know I did. I know you did.
9: So the definition is, they say, something that's tremendous in size, volume, or degree. And I'm going to give an example in a sentence. Obnoxious post highlighting my drip of the day, display my gargantuan belief in my own attractiveness and sex appeal, despite the fact that it is absolutely unwarranted by reality. What the hell is that?
11: You gotta just read it again, maybe.
9: Yeah,
8: read it faster.
9: Obnoxious post highlighting my drip of the day. Display my gargantuan belief in my own attractiveness and sex appeal, despite the fact that it is absolutely unwarranted by reality.
8: That means we don't want to see them videos with you with them damn clothes on from Nordstrom's Rack. More of it's not the morning show. Coming up.
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28: You and I have never met, but I'm willing to bet that there is something you would like to do, but you feel like you can't, that it's too hard, that you don't deserve it. A colleague of mine recently told me about this new book called Brave Shift, 30 Mindset Changes to Transform Your Life. It's written by a woman named Michelle Carrer. Carrer says the one thing most people forget when they set a goal is to attach a reason to it. Having that reason is big, because when you don't want to do something that's necessary to reach your goal, you can go back to your reason to find the motivation you need. Try to frame your goal as something you want to achieve, as opposed to being a bad part of yourself that you want to change. That will make you more likely to succeed, as will asking for help. All of us need it, and it makes people feel good to help you achieve your goals. I'm Dr. Sanjay Gupta, helping you live a better life.
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3: Good morning. It feels like summer outside across the region with temperatures in the upper 60s, and we have got a hot and humid summer-like day ahead of us. Once we get into the afternoon, the patchy fog and low clouds of this morning, they'll start to clear up. We'll have plenty of sunlight for later today, and that'll help it get hot. Your afternoon high temperature will top out around 93 degrees. So try to stay cool out there today. And I hope you have a great Monday. From the WIS First Alert Weather Center, I'm meteorologist Chandler Jordan.
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3: Your First Alert traffic update. New crash coming into the First Alert Traffic Center. This one, the northbound lane of 77 at the two-notch exit. That's exit number 17. So if you're headed up towards Charlotte or Blythewood this morning, traveling 77, there may be a couple of delays there on two-notch, or if you're trying to get over from two-notch onto the interstate. No other active accidents at this time. We'll bring you the First Alert if another crash happens. In the meantime, though, take it easy on the roads. And I hope you have a great day. From the WIS First Alert Traffic Center, I'm meteorologist Chandler Jordan.
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24: 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Keep doing your thing, boy.
34: No, babe, I don't have no candy. I just got my dough open. But you know what? Who is your pastor? Do you have a church home? Mama them never let us go trick-or-treating. But see, it was one year that they was going to let us go. We was going to go to the trick-or-treat. And who was that that got abducted that year we was going to go trick-or-treating? Alexa, shuffle John P. Key. And Glodine going to come call me, ask me, what's your problem with Halloween? I told her, what is your problem with single men? Okay, so she put him on a costume, but she didn't put him on a coat. So he's gonna have a lot of candy and pneumonia. This is terrible. This is terrible. Okay, before you take him trick-or-treating, you need to make him sit at that table and eat. Yeah, I made some chili. Give him a bowl of chili. Okay, so you don't want to bring him to the church for the Hallelujah Carnival. Okay, so you done spent all this money on a costume and a bucket, and then you gotta have all these matching things to go with it. No, I don't have no problem with you taking them trick-or-treat. I'm just saying that's not how you all were raised. Okay, babe, I know you got their costumes on, but did you put lotion on their face and things? And deodorant? Because you know your middle child. Ooh, your middle child, he gets musty. He gets musty. Make sure you put some deodorant on those babies.
9: You just talking about that?
11: EJ speaks in the building.
9: Oh!

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7: Good morning, Ricky. Good morning, America. Good morning to you. It's Monday, a beautiful, beautiful day in the neighborhood. And here's what's happening in celebrity news, y'all. This, oh my God, men, or some men, I'll just say, it's just ridiculous, Ricky. Y'all, they're saying, honey, just y'all, when you thought the NFL quarterback, honey, couldn't get any messier, it's been reported, y'all, that Dallas Cowboys star Dak Prescott said, hold my damn helmet, honey. They're saying, y'all, word on the street is that Dak Prescott was caught looking real cozy, real flirty, and real scandalous, honey, with a woman by the name of Caitlin Rance. Now, y'all, Google this tramp. Now, they say, who is Caitlin, honey? They say, baby, just, honey, she was one of the bridesmaids to his to-be wife, honey. They said this helper was on a bridesmaid from his wedding to be with his ex-fiance, baby, Miss Sarah Jane Ramos, honey. I'm like, this heifer here would be who? Now, they're saying, y'all, the two were spotted, honey, acting like a whole butt couple at the Pro Bull Riders World Finals, honey, in Fort Worth the other day. Now, eyewitnesses say, y'all, that they were holding hands and practically glued to each other all night before leaving a concert together. They're saying the betrayal is definitely loud. Now, they say, now, this is how it happened. They say, back in March, the whole crew, y'all, including them, Miss Caitlin, honey, went on a joint bachelorette trip to the Bahamas. Now, that trip, y'all, was supposed to be a celebration before Dax and Miss Sarah Jane, honey, tied the knot in Italy. But instead, they're saying Sarah Jane allegedly, y'all, found out that Dax was using incognito social media profiles to slide into other women's DMs. Now, she packed her bags, they say, pulled the plug on the wedding and left him with two young daughters, Miss Margaret Jane and Miss Aurora Rain. That's their daughter's name. They say, now moving fast forward, honey, a few weeks
6: and
7: ago.
6: And his defense, though.
7: And he ain't got no damn defense.
6: Them bridesmaids do be looking good.
1: Not this one. I just looked her up.
7: They say, Dax, honey, they say, baby, Dax was out in the public, baby, holding hands with this one girl, honey, and was supposed to be wearing matching bridesmaids' dresses at his wedding. Now, of course, they're saying when the media caught up with them, honey, having brunch the next morning, they tried to play it down. Caitlin actually, this is what this heifer did. She gave the phone, honey. She handed the phone directly to Dax, honey, when the reporters called for her comments, honey. Now, he said, oh, no, we're just friends. We're just college buddies from Mississippi State. And they said, right, honey. But that is a sin. How could a man do that?
1: Okay, I'm looking at her picture. Surely she's just a friend.
7: She is a damn friend.
1: She is the plainest woman I've ever
7: seen. That's what black men like with white women, plain ass women.
6: They got that fire.
7: I don't care how plain she damn is. She was with this man, and this man was, and that's his ex-wife to be
6: the ones
7: friend.
6: Right there, them plain ass ones.
7: Oh my God. Oh, I feel so sorry for Sarah
6: got
7: Jane,
6: that
7: honey. If y'all friend would run being male or
1: my
7: female,
1: would
7: do that.
4: Oh, baby, you say he's just a friend.
7: Uh-huh.
4: Say that. She's just a friend.
8: Your booty a little flat and she got knock knees.
4: Oh, baby, you.
7: Yeah, right, honey. Oh, yeah.
1: Oh gosh.
4: Oh, no, nah.
7: I feel so bad for Sarah Jane. Yo,
6: what Martin
7: friend.
6: Say, Brett? What Martin say, Brett?
4: Woo, woo, woo, woo, woo.
1: Jerome.
6: Oh, my God. That white meow. Go ahead, man.
7: If I was Sarah Jane, baby, I'd fix that heifer up, honey. Oh, honey, she would see me, honey. She would definitely see me and hear from me, honey. But let's keep our parties lift up and press. Sarah Jane got them two babies for that man, and he gallivanting around with the friend.
6: That's gallivant.
7: Yes, honey, that's not
1: gallivant.
6: Call him a little shrimp.
7: Well, we used to call them strumpets. But anyway, moving on. In other celebrity news, y'all, Stephen A. Smith, y'all, he's making it very clear, honey, that his recent reunion with Skip Bayless is not the only comeback that he wants to see at ESPN. Now, they're saying days after Bayless returned to the first take, Smith opened up about another former colleague he believes still belongs on the network. And that person is Shannon Sharp, honey. He said Mr. Sharp needs to come on back, honey. Now, speaking on the recent podcast, they said Mr. Smith admitted that he has already shared those feelings internally at ESPN. He said, quote, "I'm always going to want him back," Smith said. "The company knows I want him back." And Sharp exited ESPN in 2025 after sexual assault allegations surfaced against him. Now, they're saying that the former NFL star denied the claims, and a settlement, y'all, was eventually reached before reports later stated that the network had to cut ties with him. Okay, Rock T, does Steve Smith got that kind of power to say who he
0: sure
7: wants
0: back? He sure does.
7: Well, if he does, why ain't got it back yet?
0: Things take time, but I agree, man. You know, things happen in people's life. Okay, now it's time to let's go ahead and get the family back together. I think Shannon Sharp should be back on ESPN as well.
7: If he brings Shannon Sharp.
6: Shut your Joel Osteen sound
7: down. Thank you. Okay, absolutely. Hell
0: bring him back.
7: Bring him back. What's up? Another damn white woman to sue?
0: Hey, man, everybody, hey.
2: It ain't had nothing to do with ESPN. Woman.
7: It has something to do with him. His characters got him off the damn show.
6: Excuse bring me? Him
7: uh-huh.
6: back.
7: Uh-huh.
2: What it got to do with him talking about sports?
7: Well, it got a lot to do. When he talked about sports, that white woman heard she got her damn money because he was talking about sports.
2: Again, ain't got nothing to do with the show. Well, it ain't got nothing to do with the show. The show is still.
7: But guess what? He's at his damn house. He's not on ESPN. So it had a lot
2: to
7: do with
2: he need to be back on ESPN.
7: ESPN cut him off, and that's the way it is.
2: Okay, if 10 white women sued him, he need to be back on ESPN
7: anyway,
2: talking about sports.
0: But we understand why they had to cut him off. But now time has passed. Bring him back. Let's go.
7: So is he. Does no longer have that picture of all white women anymore?
9: It's gonna be Joe. No, I gotta be Joe.
7: Because everything is, oh Lord, it's holy, and you're gonna be prosperous, and you're gonna do this.
9: That's
7: and
9: right.
7: The Lord is gonna take care of
9: you. Bring it back.
6: Y'all send y'all tithes and offering the right to you.
7: Yes.
6: I'm gonna get your Jimmy Swagger
7: stuff. Okay. Yeah.
1: Not Jimmy.
9: That's a Jimmy Swagger.
7: He with the Jimmy on there. That's right, man. And don't forget Oral Roberts, too. Then put Oral Roberts.
6: That's what we're going to call him. We're going to call him Oral Roberts.
7: Oral Roberts.
1: Jimmy Swagger. Oh, my God.
7: Now that said it, did y'all know what time it is?
10: Sha-la-la.
7: Yes. Sha-la-la-la-la-la, Rocky.
6: Yeah, my coffee out.
7: Because he ain't coming back. The Kalua Today has one of my favorite Kalua. Kalua Today has Fandango. On the high end, you say Fandango. And on the low end, you say beautiful vivid pink.
1: That's your Kalua
0: Today. Let's go, Shannon.
6: Y'all give it up for Gary with the team. All I got to do right on call. Y'all get up and down the phone. I was wide open. 8669-RICKEY. 8669-RICKEY. Hit me up. Ricky Smile, the morning show.

0: Yeah.
1: Good morning.
0: Good morning. You like that song?
1: It touched my spirit, Mr. Smiley.
0: Okay, glad you enjoyed that. Yeah, yeah. Thank you for calling. Yeah, the song
1: it means
0: just
1: so
0: touched
1: much to me.
0: Oh, yeah. Yeah, thank you so much.
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5: You know, one of the weirder things I've seen on social media lately is parents feeding their babies butter, like whole sticks of butter. They swear that it helps them feel fuller after meals and get a good night's sleep, among other things. There's actually something to this. You know, butter is full of fat, which a rapidly growing infant needs, but eating butter all the time results in, quote, boxing out other important nutrients they need as well. Spokesperson for the Academy of Nutrition and Dietetics told us she recommends half a teaspoon to a teaspoon melted and then added to a puree. Or as they get older, you can drizzle oil or melted butter over cooked vegetables, she told us. We never say just give butter by itself, and it's not the only source of fat she would recommend. Avocados, hummus, fish, they are great sources of fat as well. And also, great foods to introduce. I'm Dr. Sanjay Gupta, helping you live a better life.
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0: Vince Ridley from Petersburg, Virginia. I want to wake up my son, Micah Flowers, who is graduating from Thomasville High School. Congratulations, Micah.
1: Hey.
0: Love you, brother.
1: Hey.
0: Wake up.
2: Hi, this is Mike from the Queen City. I want to tell my sunshine, my crew at downtown, and everybody I love, wake up all the way up.
3: Cleveland! It's Tracy D. George waking up all the fans. We got that good win

0: morning, man. Happy to have you this morning.
1: Man, good to be with you, brother. And super excited, man. This is Mental Health Awareness Month, I think, as we talked about. And this is Men Thrive Monday. I think we need to have a serious conversation, Rick, about who we are deciding to listen to. Not just online, but in life in general. Because one of the biggest threats to our peace, our healing, our relationships, and our honesty, and honestly, our mental health right now, is bad guidance from people who sound good. Let me say that again. Bad guidance from people who sound good. Now, I'm not talking about one specific person today, y'all. This isn't about piling on anybody. What I'm talking about is the culture we've created where branding has become more important than wisdom and swag more important than substance. And social media has made a whole lot of people mistake visibility for credibility. See, just because somebody's got followers doesn't mean they have foundation. And just because somebody speaks confidently doesn't mean that they're speaking correctly. And because somebody went viral doesn't mean they should be leading people through trauma, relationships, grief, healing, or life decisions. In fact, I am in love with what I just saw them do in China. Y'all, in China, they passed regulations cracking down on influencers pretending to be experts in area like mental health, finance, education, and medicine, unless they can prove they actually have the credentials and experience to back it up. Now, that doesn't just say degrees are everything. Some of the wisest people I have ever known didn't have letters behind their name. But we've got to start asking better questions. Who trained you? Who have you actually helped? What's your track record? What accountability exists if your advice harms people? Because mental health is too serious for performance. People are making life-changing decisions based on clips, ending marriages off 60-second reels, diagnosing themselves from TikTok, cutting off family because somebody with a ring light told them to, replacing therapy with catchphrases and replacing wisdom with aesthetics. Let me say something really clear here. Experience matters. And even more than that, what happened, Rick, to honoring ancestral wisdom? Like the wisdom we got from elders. Some of the best advice I've ever gotten didn't come from somebody with a million followers. It came from people who have survived something, built something, lost something, rebuilt themselves, loved people well, failed, learned, healed. My grandmother didn't have a podcast. My uncles didn't have branding decks. The old heads on the porch were content creators, but a whole lot of them had wisdom that kept people alive. And that doesn't mean reject professionals. Absolutely not. Therapy in particular matters. Licensed experts matter. Medical experts matter. But wisdom usually lives where knowledge and lived experience meet. So during this Mental Health Awareness Month, I just want us to slow down before we surrender our minds, our hearts, and our healing to people who are better at marketing than they are at helping. Find people with integrity. Find people with accountability. Find people whose lives actually reflect the advice they give. And finally, before I go, how about them Cavs? They punched the Detroit Pistons in the mouth. And everybody in New York already talking reckless. Relax. The Cavs are coming, and we bringing it.
0: Hey, Jeff, get ready. You know what?
1: Yes, sir.
0: How about these nuts?
1: Get them out your mouth.
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20: A better life with Dr. Sanjay Gupta.
21: In recent years, scientists have really dialed up the urgency to understand PFAS, sometimes referred to as forever chemicals because of how long they take to break down. The latest study found these chemicals may be aging men in their 50s and 60s a bit faster than men who are younger or older or women of any age. Experts we talked to said the accumulation of PFAS may lower testosterone levels in men, impair sperm quality, and increase risks of testicular and kidney cancer. Women, it seems, just seem to be able to clear PFAS faster. Now, whether you're a man or a woman, trying to limit your exposure is a great idea. Three ways to do that. Filter your drinking water. Don't use non-stick cookware like Teflon, and avoid fast food packaging, which are sometimes coated with these chemicals. I'm Dr. Sanjay Gupta, helping you live a better life.
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0: one, two, what a bop.
1: I'm good, man. Yo, just gotta big up everybody, man. I turn up with me in the club then over the weekend. And of course, hit me up on the gram at JAH Lion. So,
0: hey, y'all heard the women be up in Jamaican Lounge.
1: Yo, they be waiting for you, B. They be asking for you at the door.
0: Yes, sir. Hey, don't come talking to me when you got on some kitten heels.
1: Yes, sir.
0: Hey, man, we appreciate you, J-A-H Lion Sound. Blatz on it, what's up?
2: Sponsor excited right now. Edge of Lion, don't you go nowhere. I know my folks sent you the notification, but don't you go nowhere.
1: Yeah, you must be out your mind, B.
2: Hey, Edge of Lion, boy. Hey, Rick, listen here. I told them folks on Friday I got a big announcement on Monday, and my folk came through for me, but this Black Tony kind of like a law firm. We taking it to another level, Sheldon, because guess what? I just got the confirmation right now that we doing a real big thing, and Jalan got it. You got it? You on now?
1: You must be out of your mind, B. This is not. Yo, Ricky, I got an email saying, we got the Black Tony, kind of like a law firm, grand opening celebration party. This what the email said. Friday, May 24th, Mercedes-Benz Stadium, Atlanta, hosted by Ja Lion, Black Tony, the Brat, Martin Lawrence, and Ricky. Yo, Tony up to one of them scam again, yo. Listen to the lineup. Solange Knowles, Usher, Bruce Springsteen, Tevin Campbell, Lunel, Bruno Mars, Jimmy Kimmel, Lil Romeo, Kodak Black, yo, Ciara and Russell Wilson, Billy Joel, Future, Gladys Knight, Babyface, Kelly Clarkson, Run DMC, Ruben Studdard, Steph Curry, what? Herb Alpert, Lil Baby, Tiger Woods, Jay Leno, The Game, yo, Stacey Ladisaw, I don't even know how to pronounce that one, David and Tamala Mann, David Banner, Angela Wimbush, Jessica Simpson, Black China, Howard Hewlett, yo,
3: got everybody.
1: And yo, Maroon 5 and Pete, yo, Black Tony crazy, B.
4: Really?
1: Out Maroon his mind.
4: 5.
0: Oh, man. How you gonna put Howard Hewlett and Angela Wimbush on there?
4: That list is just so random.
1: Another scam, B.
0: Ain't nobody called me and told me nothing.
2: They're gonna send you the little. All you gotta do is sign up on the little agreement. You're gonna be there. We're gonna give you a little, you know, we're gonna give you a little parent fee or something. We got $125 for everybody that's gonna agree up here. And y'all just need to come and do your thing, Shawty. It's the Black Tony, kind of like a law firm, just in case you ain't know.

0: Just in case you didn't know.
1: Whoever gonna be on the show, y'all lying.
2: Man, this man got Solange Knowles, Usher, Bruce Springsteen, Tevin Campbell, Lunel, Bruno Mars, Jimmy Kimmel, Lil Romeo, Kodak Black, yo, Ciara, and Russell Wilson, Future, Gladys Knight, Reverend Clay Evans Choir, yo, Babyface, Run DMC, Kelly Clarkson, Ruben Studdard, Steph Curry, yo, Lil Baby, Tiger Woods, Jay Leno, The Game, Stacey Ladiswa, PB Bryson, David and Tamela Man, David Banner, Black China. Yo, Pete, yo, it's too much. Yo,
1: there's money. David and Tamela Man and David Banner back to back. Black Tony, is that the order of the show?
0: Shawty, we're going to figure that out when we get there, Shawty. But everybody been invited, so whoever show up and get and that's how we going to do it.
3: Oh, so it's no contract. You just invited them.
0: Yeah, they invited, Shawty. So if you pay your money to get there, that don't mean you're going to see them, son.
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20: Getting your heart broken can be really rough. It'll happen to most of us at some point in our lives. It's not just an emotional experience, it's a physical one too. Often described as getting the wind knocked out of you, a knot in your stomach, trouble sleeping. I recently spoke about this with Dr. Yoram Yovel, a psychiatrist and neuroscientist. He was on my podcast, Chasing Life. Now he told me heartbreak doesn't have to last forever. And while your inclination might be to withdraw, isolate, and shut down, it's often the opposite of what supports healing. One of the things that helps us the most is reconnecting to other people you love. And the reverse is also true, he said. If someone you care about is struggling, don't give up on them. You hold the power to comfort loved ones that are in deep physical or emotional distress. I'm Dr. Sanjay Gupta, helping you live a better life.
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29: Good morning. It feels like summer outside across the region with temperatures in the upper 60s, and we have got a hot and humid summer-like day ahead of us. Once we get into the afternoon, the patchy fog and low clouds of this morning, they'll start to clear up. We'll have plenty of sunlight for later today, and that'll help it get hot. Your afternoon high temperature will top out around 93 degrees. So try to stay cool out there today. And I hope you have a great Monday. From the WIS First Alert Weather Center, I'm meteorologist Chandler Jordan.
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29: Your First Alert traffic update. New crash coming into the First Alert Traffic Center. This one, the northbound lane of 77 at the two-notch exit. That's exit number 17. So if you're headed up towards Charlotte or Blythewood this morning, traveling 77, there may be a couple of delays there on two-notch, or if you're trying to get over from two-notch onto the interstate. No other active accidents at this time. We'll bring you the First Alert if another crash happens. In the meantime, though, take it easy on the roads, and I hope you have a great day. From the WIS First Alert Traffic Center, I'm meteorologist Chandler Jordan.

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4: Guys, I went up there to the local Zaxby's for lunch. And buddy, I didn't realize you gotta get buck naked to eat one of them kicking chicken sandwiches. Between the sauce and the sweat. Buddy, I done ruined my white t-shirt. I got sauce everywhere. It's up behind my damn ears. I thoroughly enjoyed it, and they gave me every napkin in the restaurant. But guys, I done pulled out my billfold, had sauce all over my singles somehow. I'm fixing to have to go rinse. I feel like I got some that traveled down to my ass crack. Anyhow, guys, y'all holler at me. I'll get back with you once I get cleaned up. And I might need me a gal that knows how to get some stains out.

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3: It's Gary.
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3: It's Gary, baby.
5: All right, y'all, 6 minutes, 6 minutes after the hour, Gary has the tea and the Kahlua of the day, Gary.
6: Good morning, Ricky. Good morning, America. Good morning to you. It's Monday, a beautiful, beautiful day in the neighborhood. And here's what's happening in celebrity news, y'all. Pam Grier is speaking out. Ricky, you remember Pam Grier? She played Foxy Brown.
5: Oh, yeah. Those
6: black. Oh, I loved you to love me some Pam Grier, baby, a.k.a. Foxy Brown. Well, she's speaking out to the ladies and maybe some men. Now, they're saying, y'all, that Pam Grier said, y'all, that her sex life, honey, is still going strong at the age of 76. Now, the Foxy Brown star shared her postmenopausal secrets on the Julia Louis Dreyfus podcast, Wiser Than Me. And she spoke out, Ricky. She said, yes, honey, I do feel young. She said, because, honey, when you're young, you have 3, 4, or 5 orgasms in an hour, she explained. She said, but, honey, when you get my age, you have 1 orgasm and it lasts for 3 days.
5: Oh, not an orgasm.
7: Yeah,
8: every day. Oh, my Lord, I don't know if that's what that is.
7: Yeah, that's different.
8: She might be having something else.
0: She might need to get that checked out, Alfreda.
8: I mean, something.
5: Three days.
8: I don't even know if that's real. 3 days.
6: That's what she said, honey. And she knows, honey. She expressed it, honey. She said, honey, what? So Julia said, girl, what you talking about? Yeah. She said, honey, like, what are you doing down there to get a 3-day orgasm? The plan replied, you
5: sitting don't have on top to of do that spin cycle on that old school washing machine.
6: She said, honey, Pam said, honey, you don't have to do anything, honey. But when it happens, she said, I just want to tell you, you are just to be prepared. She said, it's going to be 3 whole days, honey. And, I mean, she said, I think it's my age, she said. She said, if I could have had that when I was younger, she said, I would have had a better life and better boyfriends. Isn't that nice? And, you know, one of her boyfriends was allegedly Richard Pryor.
5: Yeah, well, they got all kind of stuff for him now. Canterbury's got stuff. They got all kind of items for him now.
8: Yeah, well, yeah. I looked it up, and it looks like she's got something called PGAD. It's a disorder, if that happened for 3 days. I'm just saying. It says someone should get medical help if unwanted, painful, lasts for hours, that's, days,
7: it's factual,
8: blah, blah, blah.
7: Alfreda.
8: I'm okay. Just saying.
6: Oh, my God.
9: Man. Oh, Alfreda. Yes, man. Wow, that's a good long, long time.
6: Yeah, my Lord.
9: So my Lord.
6: Congratulations. I wonder if men get those, too.
5: No.
0: Oh, no, definitely not.
7: Not at all.
6: All right, moving on. Another, oh, my God, this is touching, y'all. Tiger Woods has returned, y'all, to his Florida mansion, honey, spending weeks receiving treatment abroad. And insiders say that his relationship, y'all, with Miss Vanessa Trump remains strong, honey, amid his ongoing recovery. Now, they're saying, y'all, the golf legend reportedly arrived back at his Jupiter, Florida mansion on May the 13th, following a 6-week stay focused on treatment after his recent rollover crash and DUI case. Now, they said, quote, Tiger took his trip seriously and is all about continuing his recovery and putting this chapter behind him. Well, so told People Magazine. Now, the insider added, y'all, that Woods, honey, has stayed positive and wants to move beyond the public scrutiny surrounding the incident. Sources also close to the couple also said, y'all, that Tiger and Trump stayed connected throughout his time away. They said Vanessa, honey, and Tiger are in love, still serious, and happy to see each other. And I'm like, child, come on, Tiger Woods. Girl, I didn't know he was gone that long. He sure went by quick.
10: Yeah, man.
6: It went by quick, honey. And my thing is, honey, if you're turning over Range Rovers like he turned over Range Rovers, honey, first of all, I'm sure he probably have a deal with Range Rover to show you how you can turn one over and get out, honey, and then go to rehab. That's a good thing, honey. So congratulations goes to Tiger Woods, honey. We're excited about that, honey, that now he's back home and he wants to get things straight. But he did that before. So then they say once, twice.
9: Oh, no.
10: You know.
6: No, I don't
9: know.
6: You got
9: to give people a chance, Gary.
6: You're turning over cars and drunk driving and stuff like
10: it
6: that.
10: It ain't drunk driving. It's medication. He was medicated. He's got a bad back, so he takes heavy medication for his bad back, his leg. He's got a whole bunch of...
6: But he needs to sue the doctor then.
9: But that stuff is easy to get addicted to sometimes when you be in pain, Gary, and you don't want to be in pain.
6: And you just turn over a Range Rover. Okay.
11: He's had 4 accidents since 2009.
6: Nah, so Roxy...
9: 2009? Yeah. That's a lot of accidents, but that's a long period of time.
6: Girl, no, that ain't Brad. That's too damn many damn accidents. He should be in jail. 17 years?
10: He should probably not drive when he's medicated.
9: They might not all have been his fault, y'all. Yeah. My goodness.
11: I didn't say any. I just said he had 4 accidents.
9: Well, at least he's back in therapy or rehab and trying to get it together again.
11: He did not say what the accidents were from.
5: Yeah, just give him a golf cart. Let him drive a golf cart.
6: Thank you. Let him drive a damn golf cart. Exactly, honey. Put a Range Rover
9: logo.
6: Or just
9: get a driver.
8: Get a driver. It's so simple.
12: All the money. Worth like $3 billion.
6: For all the money he got, honey.
5: Big wheel, a green machine,
6: something.
8: A green machine.
9: But then if you got a driver, you don't got no privacy. Somebody know what you're doing.
12: You pay him enough, you got privacy.
9: No, absolutely not. You can't trust nobody.
5: Yeah, they talk, especially the black ones.
9: They talk to their friends.
5: I said it.
9: You better get a boss.
5: Except him. A boss don't talk to you.
9: I know.
5: A boss gonna say good morning. You ask him a question, he ain't gonna say nothing. That's the most quiet, private, professional driver I have ever met. But every black driver, they got to tell you all the other celebrities that they pick up. And they say, you ain't got to worry about me saying that. Well, you just told me. And show me a whole list of everybody that you just picked up.
9: I hate it, but it's true.
5: Talk too much. I said, all y'all black drivers talk too much. Then you want to call people on the phone and FaceTime folks. Ooh. So unprofessional. Oh, Brett, you know we talk about it all the time.
6: Ooh.
5: Uh-uh. Going on with that mess. But a boss, a boss, he has nothing to say. He don't care. Yes. He asks you how you doing, how you feeling. Nothing. But drive.
9: Get your bag to say thank you.
5: Sometimes you feel like you're about to die, but you're going to get there.
9: Oh, yeah, he going to get you there now.
5: Yeah, he going to get you there. In the rain, he going
9: to
5: get you there.
9: He going to talk to you.
6: Uh-uh. What you said, Alfred, you get a deaf driver.
8: What? No, I didn't.
6: And none of that said it did. Y'all know what time it is. Oh, I thought that's what you said. La la la la la.
9: Ooh, you messed.
6: La la la la la.
9: And then you get saved by the sha-la-la.
5: Right. You know I picked up Charles Barkley last week.
9: Sha-la-la.
5: You know I picked up Michael Jordan one time.
6: Yeah.
5: You know, here go a picture of Dionne Warwick. You know I picked up Freddie Jackson.
9: You come on the high.
6: On the high, you say Fandango. On the low, just say Big.
9: Keep shining.
12: Who else he picked up? Rick.
5: You ain't got to worry about me talking. You know I picked up Bobby Brown. You know I picked up Ralph Tresvant. You know I picked up Kate Jackson from Charlie's Angels. But you ain't got to worry about me talking nobody. You ain't got to worry about me saying nothing. Ooh. I'm your driver when you come to West Palm Beach. You know I picked up Gary with the T. You know I picked up this person. You know I picked up President Obama. You know I picked up Michelle Obama. But you ain't got to worry about me. Here's my number. You call me when you get to town. And I pick up everybody. And I ain't going to tell nobody. I'm going to tell nobody business. But I took such to dialysis. I took such to the doctor. Yes, I'm the black driver over here in Fort Worth, Texas. And I drove... Shaquille O'Neal from Fort Worth to Dallas to a strip club. But you know I ain't going to tell nobody. And you know you can trust me. All black drivers.
9: It might not be all of them.
5: All of them.
9: It might not be all of them.
5: All of them.
9: From your experiences.
5: All of them.
9: No.

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17: You know, one of the weirder things I've seen on social media lately is parents feeding their babies butter. Like whole sticks of butter.

0: They swear that it helps them feel fuller after meals and get a good night's sleep, among other things. There's actually something to this. You know, butter is full of fat, which a rapidly growing infant needs, but eating butter all the time results in, quote, boxing out other important nutrients they need as well. Spokesperson for the Academy of Nutrition and Dietetics told us she recommends half a teaspoon to a teaspoon melted and then added to a puree. Or as they get older, you can drizzle oil or melted butter over cooked vegetables, she told us. We never say just give butter by itself, and it's not the only source of fat she would recommend. Avocados, hummus, fish, they are great sources of fat as well, and also great foods to introduce. I'm Dr. Sanjay Gupta, helping you live a better life.
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if you're celebrating, if you are celebrating this week, you need to give us a call, 803-695-5477-695-KISS, so we can wish you a happy birthday. Get them in early so we can take care of you. Happy birthday. Another one of them greens. Jerry Green is celebrating. Happy birthday to you. The Mac Man. Happy birthday, WC Mac. Also, Yvette Monique is celebrating. Levi Spry is on the birthday club. Happy birthday to you. And if you're celebrating, happy birthday, happy anniversary on this 18th day of May.

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4: All right, so Ricky Smiley Morning Show, 29 before the top of the hour. And I listen, May is Mental Health Awareness Month, and African Americans today face mental health disparities driven by historical trauma, racism, and social economic barriers. And Black adults are reportedly less likely to receive mental health treatment than other groups.
5: Yeah, Ricky, according to reports, almost half of all Black Americans with mental health challenges try to manage them on their own. Oftentimes, even feeling pressure to just be strong. You know, some other reasons for not getting help include lack of health insurance, systematic discrimination, and a shortage of culturally aware providers.
1: Right, Brad. And mental health touches every part of our lives, from housing and work to relationships and community. And when mental health challenges arise, they can often intersect with substance abuse or self-medication.
4: And so this morning we're talking to talking about the importance of mental health awareness. And our guest today is a licensed therapist, Spirit, good morning.
6: Good morning, my love. Y'all are saying it this morning. Let's go.
4: Okay. Yeah, this is so important because, you know, I'm in therapy, and a lot of people are in therapy, and therapy helps. What are some of the things, you know, when a person needs therapy and they don't get it? So, you know, some of the things that happen.
6: Your whole life falls apart, Ricky, because everything that we have ever experienced lives in our body. And so, as you guys talked about, what happens is we become ticking time bombs, just doing the best that we can to try to hold it all together and not feel anything. So it totally kills the entire quality of our life. We just go on autopilot and we're numb.
1: Now, Spirit, there is so much going on in the world today. The news is just diabolical everywhere you look. War, racism, inflation, politics, whatever. But a lot of people are under some type of stress. How can somebody tell the difference between stress and a real mental health issue?
6: Okay, well, I want everyone to recognize that it's not your job to have to figure out whether or not you have a real mental health issue. If you are dealing with stress, and we all are, some of it is good stress, like the promotions that we're trying to get, the weddings, the babies, the graduations, the you name it, right? And then there are the invisible stressors that we cannot see, the way that our bodies are just exhausted and tired, and the other health conditions that we have. And then, of course, there are all the negative stressors that you all mentioned. And what I want people to recognize is that you don't just go to therapy when you're in crisis or when you're not doing well. You go to therapy as a form of prevention in order to maximize your mental well-being.
4: Right.
6: Therapy is for everybody. We don't just wait until we have to go to the emergency room in order to manage our health. And so that's what I want people to recognize. When we talk about mental health, we're talking about your overall well-being, how well you are thinking, how well you are feeling, how well your body is able to navigate the stressors of the day. And so I want people to recognize you don't have to know when something is wrong. You have to stay in front of the people who are trained to diagnose and to make sure that if something is wrong, we fix it. And if nothing is wrong, we keep it that way.
7: So Spirit, do you think we should actually go to therapy, or shouldn't we just pray?
5: Yeah.
6: Child, listen,
5: God,
6: I try to explain.
5: Some sense too, child.
6: Come on, come on. He gave us the healers. He was a healer. He gave us his son who was a healer. Come so on, we now. Have to pay attention. It's not for us to try to make ourselves well. If you were having a heart attack, you wouldn't say, should I just go into my kitchen and grab some scissors and start to get to work on myself? If you were having an asthma attack, you wouldn't say, I can't breathe, but let me just go in here and pray that the breath comes back into me. What you have to recognize is that mental health professionals are health care professionals. We are here to make sure that everything that you are experiencing in your body is for your good. And many of the things that people are experiencing, they don't recognize are tied to their mental health. From the asthma, from the eczema that you're dealing with, from the hypertension, the high blood pressure, all of the autoimmune diseases and everything else, the cancers, you name it, it is tied directly to the quality of your mental wellness. And so if you are not able to make those connections, that tells me you are not sitting in front of the right person who is there to help guide you and help you be well.
5: Man, Spirit.
4: I
5: know we got to go, so just go ahead, Ricky.
4: I was just going to say real quick before we go to break, and we're going to be taking your calls on the other side, and you can't YouTube everything. I tried to YouTube to get my dishwasher started. I ended up having to call. Jesus. Hey. No, that's a good analogy. I had to end up getting somebody to come and fix the dishwasher and reset the dishwasher so it'll work until the part that comes in tomorrow. More Ricky Smiley Morning Show coming up.
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18: You know, I watched a video the other day about kids getting landlines at home. We haven't had a landline in my house in I can't even tell you how long. But seeing these parents about my age being teleported back to their own childhoods, a simpler time before screens, was really powerful. And as for the kids, they sat and had conversations with their grandparents without multitasking or being distracted by a screen. I thought this was a great way to have kids stay in touch with family members and friends without getting sucked into the smartphone era too young. Of course, you need other people close by to hop on board as well if this is something that's going to work. Perhaps most important, I realized, these relics can be a great conversation starter with your children. You can talk about what it really means to be connected in this day and age. Things have changed a lot. I'm Dr. Sanjay Gupta, helping you live a better life.
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0: Eddie Bauer no. Edition Motorcycles playing that T.I. song. You don't own that.
1: Come on.
2: No, because I do. That's me all day, shot.
0: Tired of y'all riding around playing that loud. You don't have to play it that loud. We like the song, too, but we want to hear the music that we playing. We playing Anita Baker. We don't want your motors, your engines already loud on your motorcycle with your little tight jeans. Riding them hogs, especially with they got they I don't know. They
1: be doing them leather chaps.
0: Yeah, them leather chaps
2: with little things hanging on the
1: yeah, yes, saddlebags. Six,
0: y'all ain't chips. All right, y'all. We got Spirit in the building. May is Mental Health Awareness Month. Spirit is so happy. We got licensed therapist Spirit. And before we go to the phone line, Alfreda and Brad both have a question for you. Go ahead, Brad. Alfreda's.
3: I just want to know when you should get a child therapy. At what age should they go into therapy? Like really, really young, like under 5 or 10 or 15? Like what's an appropriate age?
4: Well, it really depends on their life factors. So we do see children as young as 5 years old in therapy. But usually it's because there is a trauma that has been experienced. And I want people to recognize more than anything, especially during this time of year, I want people to understand that 50% of all mental illness develops before the age of 14. Yeah, everybody's face is just like, what? Yes, let me say that again. 50% of all mental illness develops before the age of 14 in this country, and 75% before the age of 24. That means most people are walking around with mental health conditions from trauma that we have experienced as children. So it really becomes important that we don't leave children out of the conversation, because they're not just young adults. Their bodies are not made to process the trauma that they are under. And most of them are surviving us. Let's just be real. Now more than ever,
3: right.
4: Most of them are surviving us. And when we talk about things like the racism, children are experiencing racism that they can't understand, not just from their peers, but also from their teachers and the administrators. Mm. It is ridiculous. Children are experiencing things around loss, grief, trauma, the same things that adults are experiencing with nobody there to check on them. So it becomes critical that we don't leave them out of the conversation, and for our pediatricians that they are diagnosing for things like learning disorders, ADHD, depression, anxiety, post-traumatic stress disorder. It is important that they are included in this conversation.
5: Mm. Well, my question is how do we find a good therapist? Because I've been to a couple and the brat this and the brat that, and it just throws me off, and then I don't want to talk to them anymore, and I want to leave. And then
0: did they become a fan?
5: If not at the beginning, at the end. Mm. You know, I listened to your records when I was in, your songs got me through school.
0: Man, when I tell you, that turns me off. Massage.
5: But then when I talk to white people, they can't really relate. They have decent advice, but it's just very bare minimum. It's not fitted to me and what I'm talking about. So it's just really hard to find somebody to trust. And then you go to the other side, then they don't know what the hell they talking about, because they can't relate to a black woman.
4: Yeah,
0: Brad, issues. I got three. You talking? We got Spirit right here.
5: Spirit is booked, child.
0: Yeah,
3: booked and busy.
5: Yeah. You can't Brad, get in with Spirit.
0: Brad, you got Yunetta.
5: Yunetta can't practice in Georgia.
0: Oh, and
4: if Yunetta knows her, unfortunately, Yunetta can't practice with her either, Ricky. So it's a challenging question, right?
0: How we find her somebody?
4: Well, how she finds that person is recognized first and foremost. She has to know what it is that she thinks she's coming into therapy for, right?
5: So I want to talk about everything. I don't have no specific thing.
4: Well, hallelujah.
5: It's a lot of stuff.
4: Yes, but when you know, and she almost went there, right? But when you know what you're coming in for, you know, I want to talk about relationships. Mm-hmm. I want to talk about the loss of somebody that I loved. Mm-hmm. Those are the starting points, right? So when you are looking for a therapist, you want somebody who understands and specializes in that work. Not all therapists are created equal. Some people want to come because I got some job issues and I just want to kind of blow off some steam about what I'm dealing with at work. That is a different conversation than I am suicidal and I do not want to be here anymore. So first and foremost, we want to understand what it is that we're coming into therapy for as the starting point. And I usually tell people, what you think you're starting with is not the reason that you're actually coming into therapy.
0: Can I screen some people? Can I screen some people for you, Brett?
5: Yeah.
4: Yeah, because okay. what we can do is some consultations. And this is where it becomes important. When you think that you're coming into therapy for a particular thing, I tell people you want to interview your therapist. Mm-hmm. You don't just go in the first one, you sit down and start telling all your problems.
5: Right.
4: Okay.
5: See?
4: So if you have an EAP program, an employee assistance program, if you have a job, you can start there. There are directories and you can call your HR department and you can tell them, listen, I want to find a great therapist. These are some of the things that I think that I might want to work on. They do not know what you're working on. Okay. So a lot of people go, well, I don't want to go through EAP because I want it to stay confidential. It is still a confidential process. They are just giving you some referrals. So they may give you 4 or 5 names and then you call those individuals. If you have health insurance, you can look at the back of your health insurance card. There is a directory there. And so you can literally go through there or you can go on social media to be able to do that. Yeah. You find the person who you feel like you can really talk to.
0: Spirit, you have some more time. Can I bring you on the other side?
4: I got time because I really want to answer this question about the parasocial relationships, too, because it is really hard. And well, we have to hold some therapists accountable, too.
0: You ain't going to be able to answer if we don't go to commercial right now.
4: Let's go. Hurry up. Let's go. Gotta make money.
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23: 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Let me tell you about Pinterest's first parenting trend report. Pinterest is a huge platform. They have 600 million monthly users, 80 billion searches per month. The report found a shift from the iPad kid era to now, when parents are actually more interested in real-world adventures and hands-on activities. The Global Trends and Insights lead at Pinterest told us, families are thoughtfully designing childhoods rooted in creativity, intention, and meaningful experiences. One psychologist we spoke to said he sees this as a reflection of parents' desire to build core capacities in their children: resilience, curiosity, self-regulation, empathy. These things don't grow automatically, but are built through lived experience. I'm Dr. Sanjay Gupta, helping you live a better life.
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28: Good morning. It feels like summer outside across the region with temperatures in the upper 60s, and we have got a hot and humid summer-like day ahead of us. Once we get into the afternoon, the patchy fog and low clouds of this morning, they'll start to clear up. We'll have plenty of sunlight for later today, and that'll help it get hot. Your afternoon high temperature will top out around 93 degrees. So try to stay cool out there today. And I hope you have a great Monday. From the WIS First Alert Weather Center, I'm meteorologist Chandler Jordan.
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28: Your First Alert traffic update. New crash coming into the First Alert Traffic Center. This one, the northbound lane is 77 at the two notch exit. That's exit number 17. So if you're headed up towards Charlotte or Blythewood this morning, traveling 77, there may be a couple of delays there on two notch, or if you're trying to get over from two notch onto the interstate. No other active accidents at this time. We'll bring you the First Alert if another crash happens. In the meantime, though, take it easy on the roads. And I hope you have a great day. From the WIS First Alert Traffic Center, I'm meteorologist Chandler Jordan.
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0: All right, y'all, we got the one and only Spirit. Felicia Thomas is on with us this morning. Spirit, we're so happy to have you.
4: I'm so happy to be here. Come
5: Spirit
4: on now.
5: Felicia Thomas.
0: Felicia Thomas. Felicia. That's your new name, Spirit.
4: Felicia.
0: Felicia. Spirit. Felicia something.
4: Do I want to ask why?
0: Oh, I'm saying Holy Spirit. Not, huh? No, I'm just. All right, let's go to the phones. 866, we're talking about therapy this morning. It's Mental Health Awareness Month. 866-9 Ricky. Let's go to the phones. Good morning.
1: Okay, good morning. This is Valisa from Tennessee. I just had a question about, like, how to control your anger when someone that you love and care about is actually disrespecting you. I know you can say just walk away, and it can be easily said than done, but how do you adjust to someone calling you the N-word and you love them?
4: Well, what I say is you don't try to control your anger. You control your presence and your participation. Because if you are having experiences that you don't want to have, if you remove either of those things, you will no longer have those experiences. So I don't believe in anger management in the same way a lot of clinicians do. I believe that you get to the root of what is causing the anger and then you eliminate it, whether that is what is presently happening or what has already happened. And so what you're talking about is emotional abuse. You are asking me as a therapist, how do you endure someone that you love abusing you? And my answer to that is you don't. So it's not just about walk away, because you already have to do the work on the trauma that has already happened. You also have to learn how to set healthy boundaries, and then you have to learn how to go forward, either staying in relationship with that person requiring different, or learning how to let that relationship go so you can have more loving ones in your current life.
0: Yeah, my motto is, if they can't respect your presence, bless them with your absence.
4: That part. Come on, yeah. And heal from what it costs you to have to do that, because it is painful to have to stay away from people that we love, and sometimes it is necessary.
0: Spirit, we have to talk about just that element of mental health or whatever, because a lot of us have to do that. We have to do it in order to protect our peace.
4: Come on, and Ricky, we don't understand that there is something called ambiguous grief that people suffer and live with every day. It's a form of depression that we have to deal with, the life that has never come to be, the relationships that we will never have manifested in the way that we wish that they were. And not enough of us are able to deal with the ambiguous grief, because we don't even know that it's a thing. The hopes and dreams shattered that we have to learn how to accept.
0: Well, I'm going to tell you about how hard I was. Mm-hmm. I was working as a trustee at my home church, and I got preached on by 4 Sundays in a row. And to leave the church that I've been going to all my life and had to sit at home and wouldn't go to church for about 6 or 7 months, because I was so disturbed with ministry and the things that I saw behind the scenes and how hurtful it was.
4: Come on.
0: Man, and trying to get your life to God and do right and count money and stuff. One day.
4: Spiritual abuse is real, Ricky.
0: Oh, my God.
4: The grief of it.
0: Beyonce, you remember? You saw it. Y'all saw it. Y'all was with me.
4: I mean, it was
0: when I had the home morning show to come to church, and we sat in the wrong seat, and that became a sermon. Mm-hmm. And they came on like he went off there for his anniversary.
3: I never wanted to go back.
0: I felt
3: so awkward.
0: It was embarrassing. He went off on the morning show that was playing his record. I don't give a damn. It's playing his record, supporting him there for his anniversary. It felt so bad. It hurt me so bad, man. I just, Brett, it was terrible. That's a whole nother thing. Good morning, you're on my spirit.
6: Hey, good morning. I'm calling from Cleveland, Ohio, and I got a question about mental health. When it comes to gambling addiction, I would like to know, how does mental health correlate with the gambling addiction? And what can a person do to try to overcome this, especially when they try the normal things like Gamblers Anonymous, and going to meet and signing themselves out of casinos?
4: Well, what I will say is gambling addiction, like any other addiction, is really about self-medicating behaviors. So I don't focus on the behavior. I focus on what you are relieving when you are gambling. So there is something that happens. You're not addicted to the gambling itself. You are addicted to feeling better. So when you are gambling, I want to know, what do you feel that when you're not gambling, you feel something different? So perhaps you feel anger. Perhaps you feel rage. Perhaps you feel sadness. Perhaps you feel insecure. Whatever it is. But when you're gambling, you feel excited. You feel powerful. You feel strong. You feel confident. So what we have to look at is not what it is that you're doing, but what it is that you are medicating, and how do we heal that? If you can deal with that, what the behavior is will go away.
0: Hey, Spirit.
4: Mm-hmm.
0: I you can diagnose me on the air right now if you want to.
4: Nope.
0: I was at church.
4: You're not my client. I'm not going to do that.
0: Spirit, I was at church. They had got the pastor's mother a motorized scooter, and she was coming down the aisle, and they had put it on Rabbit and stuff.
4: Oh, my goodness.
0: It got out of control, and she came down real fast and crashed into the drums. Okay. Is something wrong with me?
4: That you find the humor in that?
0: It was the pastor's mother.
4: Child. Is this the same way he finds the humor in the little white shoes with the little flat heel?
0: Hey, Spirit, give us your information. You ain't. I was booking an appointment, but no thanks.
4: Listen. No, thank you. He said, hey, no, Spirit, thank you. No, Spirit, I can't do it. I know you.
0: Spirit,
4: I know
0: if you would have seen the way the drummer jumped up.
4: See, Rick, you go sit right in the corner. Sit down. I am not going to hell with you today.
5: Right.
4: Okay? And like I tell everybody else, if you are going through hell right now, go faster. Do not get stuck in it, okay? Do not. Go faster. Do what you have to do to deliver yourself. And if you don't know how to do that, then deliver yourself to someone like me who knows how to do it, who will hold the container and make space for you and take you on the journey to the other side, okay?
0: Come on now.
4: If there's anything that I can do to try to get you to where you need to be, you can find me on all my socials. I'm Talk to Spirit everywhere, okay? It's Talk the number 2 Spirit, or you can call us at the office. It is 866-36-T2SBH. 866-36-T2SBH. Here for you guys always. I love
0: it. Spirit, why y'all never sit next to me at any event that we have?
4: Because you don't act right. You get us in trouble every single time.
0: Okay, that's enough. More Rick and Smiley Morning Show coming up. Thank you, Spirit. Love you.
4: Love you.

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8: A better life with Dr. Sanjay Gupta.
9: In recent years, scientists have really dialed up the urgency to understand PFAS. Sometimes referred to as forever chemicals because of how long they take to break down. The latest study found these chemicals may be aging men in their 50s and 60s a bit faster than men who are younger or older or women of any age. Experts we talked to said the accumulation of PFAS may lower testosterone levels in men, impair sperm quality, and increase risks of testicular and kidney cancer. Women, it seems, just seem to be able to clear PFAS faster. Now, whether you're a man or a woman, trying to limit your exposure is a great idea. Three ways to do that. Filter your drinking water. Don't use non-stick

0: thick cookware like Teflon and avoid fast food packaging, which are sometimes coated with these chemicals. I'm Dr. Sanjay Gupta, helping you live a better life.
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8: All right, y'all, 26 minutes after the hour, y'all got your front page right here. MTV's own Downtown Julie Brown.
9: Wow, really, Ricky? Good morning. It's Monday, May 18th. Here is what's going on in the news. Wow. Okay.
10: We love you so
9: Gas prices are still climbing after President Trump posted new threats towards Iran over the weekend, saying the clock is ticking. That helped push oil prices higher, and Americans are feeling it. A new poll shows many people feel unsure about their finances. They think the economy is struggling and say their paychecks are not keeping up with rising prices. So Trump's approval on inflation has also dropped to its lowest point yet, with inflation now at its highest level since April 2023. A viral video allegedly showing members of Kappa Alpha Psi paddling someone on a beach is also sparking backlash. Now, it's unclear when this video was filmed, and there's no confirmed report tying it to a specific chapter or official punishment.
8: Did y'all see the brutality? Stop the music. Stop the music. It's got to stop, y'all. Divine Nine. It's got to stop. It's got to freaking stop. What? Look at the video.
9: Yeah.
8: Look at the video.
9: Also,
8: it's hurtful.
9: Yeah, it is. It is. Well, and also it was in public. So, but some people are also confusing that with a separate hazing case at Miami University in Ohio, where a Kappa chapter was suspended until 2040. But for now, that video is viral, but the facts are still catching up. In other news, Ricky, a weekend watch drop looked like Black Friday on a Saturday. Did y'all see this? Hundreds packed stores and malls to get the new Swatch collab with luxury watchmaker Audemars Piguet. The watches sell for about $400. These are the Swatch watches. While regular pieces usually run from $20,000 to well over $100,000. Crowds got so crazy, Ricky.
8: What
9: some of these
8: do?
9: It's like
11: sales time.
9: No, it's a but when else? Like, I'm not going out and spend $20,000 on Audemars. So if you can get one that's like a Swatch collab for $400, and then other people are selling them, they'll sell them online for like $3,000.
12: So does 3 o'clock look different on that $40,000 watch than it does on the
9: not at all
12: $100 watch?
9: But crowds got so crazy in some places, Ricky, that police were called, people were arrested, they were cited, and Swatch had to close some of their stores over safety concerns.
8: I got my watch at Ross, and it tells good time.
9: Yeah. Well,
8: right at the counter.
9: Exactly. Gary made a point. He was like, you know, maybe we should put polling stations inside those Swatch stores.
11: Yeah.
9: You know,
8: register the vote.
9: Exactly. For info on these stories and more, go to RickySmileyMorningShow.com. 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
13: Rock T, the sports genius, is in the building.
14: Schroeder and Mitchell having a catch. Now you shoot. Mitchell, the step back J. Money. Wow. Spider has been scintillating.
15: Ah, sure enough, that's Donovan Mitchell doing his thing, man. Shout out to the Cleveland Cavs. They cruised past the Detroit Pistons last night to win Game 7 and advance to the Eastern Conference Finals. X-Factor for the Cavs was Sam Merrill. Man, who contributed 23 points off the bench, man? That Cavs will be playing the New York Knicks next round. Listen, it's been fun, Cleveland Cavaliers. It's been fun because the Knicks, they just too strong out there. It's too strong, man. It is what it is. I hope the Cavs can push them to at least 6 games, but don't be mad at me, Cleveland Cavs fans. I know y'all finna come for me, but I think the Knicks is the strongest in the East this year. Game of the week, Western Conference Finals tonight. Game 1, San Antonio and Oklahoma City Thunder. Get the popcorn ready, man. This is going to be one of those matchups that's going to turn into a rivalry in the Western Conference for years to come, for at least the next 5 to 6, 7 years, man. Wimby, SGA, they're going to be going at it. Expect Oklahoma City to win this. It's going to be Oklahoma City, New York Knicks in the NBA Finals. Oklahoma City is going to be back-to-back champions. I'm just going to go ahead and tell you right now, it is what it is. Take it to the bank, write it down. I'm going to tell you what that is. That's why they call me the sports genius. It is what it is, man. That's my quick sports support right there. Follow me on social media at Rock T Holla. Let's talk more about it. Rack got the hot spot right now.
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8: Rock T Z. That was Rock T, the Joel Osteen of sports. You don't get your friendly ass on. Anyway, we got the one and only. We got the hot spot with the one and only, the Brad in the building.
3: Ooh, good morning, Ricky Smiley.
8: Thank you. Thank you.
3: It's your girl, Brad Tatat here, and this is the hot spot where we bring you music, movies, and more. So let's get on off into it. Well, y'all, Nicki Minaj is talking more about politics. And in an interview, a new interview with Vulture, she admitted she kept many of her political opinions private for years because she feared backlash from both fans and the entertainment industry. Nicki says it's been ingrained in everyone's brain in the music business that we are supposed to be a democratic family. She says, I just knew they would not like me supporting Trump. She also says there are more conservative celebrities in Hollywood than people realize, saying many celebrities feel the way I do, but they don't say it. But sometimes you just need one brave person to get the brunt of the impact. But Sunny Hostin from The View has her opinion about why Nicki Minaj is supporting Trump, and here's what she thinks.
4: After she appeared with Trump, she made headlines because she announced that her United States citizenship paperwork was being finalized and fast-tracked because she was an undocumented immigrant from Trinidad and Tobago and came here when she was 5 years old. Further, there is speculation that she is seeking a presidential pardon
10: for her husband
4: right. who is a registered sex offender and who pled guilty to manslaughter and served 7 years in prison, or perhaps her brother, who is serving a sentence of 25 years to life in a New York State prison for predatory sexual assault against a child and child endangerment. So I would speculate that the reason that she has gone MAGA is for personal reasons.
9: Wow. Mm. What is it with Trump and his felony friends?
8: Yeah.
9: And his felony self?
12: Yeah. Wow. And with receipts.
9: Wow.
3: And everybody do things that they feel like they need to do for, I guess, for certain reasons. So,
9: because
3: we do
9: gosh.
3: Know all of those things are true.
9: Wow.
3: So.
9: Just when you line it up like that, you know, you forget. But
3: yeah.
9: My goodness.
3: Don't think about all that stuff. Lord have mercy. Ooh, I'm going to have to be like Gary. Just keep everybody lifted in prayer.
12: Yes, Lord.

0: Where do I work?
1: Oh, Lord have mercy. Yes, Lord.
2: Oh, we always got to end a song like that.
1: You know, we can't help it. That's them roots, boy. That's them grandmama roots.
2: Boy, boy, if you ain't heard E. Dewey Smith sing Pass Me Not, boy.
1: Come on.
2: Wait a minute. Day, you still got it.
1: Day,
2: real quick. E. Dewey Smith, my church in Atlanta.
1: Baby.
2: Greatest Travelers Rest House of Hope.
1: Baby.
2: My pledge. Boy, look at here. Let me see if we can find it. Hold on.
0: Right. Dave, don't be so slow.
1: Ooh.
0: Can you get it?
1: Dave, we only have a few minutes.
0: Oh, my gosh. Like, oh, we're burning the clock, dude. Hey.
1: There you go.
3: Orgies. Say.
1: Come on.
3: Woo. Savior.
2: Hear. Dewey Smith.
3: Hear my own. Bull cry.
2: Right here, no, Brad. Here, go, Brad.
1: Come on. Ooh.

0: are called.
1: Jesus.
0: Calling.
2: Come on now.
0: Do not pass
1: Gary.
0: Me. Don't pass me by.
2: Yeah.
3: Ricky Smiley Morning Show, baby.
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11: You know, I watched a video the other day about kids getting landlines at home. We haven't had a landline in my house in I can't even tell you how long. But seeing these parents about my age being teleported back to their own childhoods, a simpler time before screens, was really powerful. And as for the kids, they sat and had conversations with their grandparents without multitasking or being distracted by a screen. I thought this was a great way to have kids stay in touch with family members and friends without getting sucked into the smartphone era too young. Of course, you need other people close by to hop on board as well if this is something that's going to work. Perhaps most important, I realized, these relics can be a great conversation starter with your children. You can talk about what it really means to be connected in this day and age. Things have changed a lot. I'm Dr. Sanjay Gupta, helping you live a better life.
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0: right, y'all, this Monday, time for the State of Black America. And this morning, we have the current president of the National Urban League, Mark Morial. Hey, good morning, Mr. Mark. We're happy to have you, and I know there's a lot going on in Black America.
1: Thank you, Ricky. Again, Mark Morial with the State of Black America. I wanted to point out one thing today, and that is in the Louisiana versus Calais decision, Justice Alito made a rookie mistake. That rookie mistake was he cited inaccurate information on black-white voter turnout. This is really an unpardonable offense for Supreme Court justice to use false information, inaccurate data, to try to support the twisted logic of the Calais decision. As you know, the Calais decision effectively neutered the Voting Rights Act of 1965. This is a bad decision. It's a illogical decision. But be that as it may, I'm proud that the National Urban League and many others showed up this weekend in Selma and Montgomery to begin a summer of resistance and a summer of promotion for voting rights and resistance to this backlash against Black America and Black America's political power. So I'm urging all of you to be active and involved this summer and remind you that our way of fighting back is to make our voice heard and make our voice heard at the ballot box. So we've got to get ready to vote and vote in large numbers in Louisiana. Over the weekend, large black turnout defeated five constitutional amendments being advanced by the governor, Governor Landry, who's been behind many of these unnecessary attacks on our community. So we're going to stay strong and urge all of you to continue to fight and fight and fight. Once again, Mark Morial with the State of Black America. Follow me across all social media at Nat Urban League and at Mark Morial, and I'll see you next week on the radio.
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9: You and I have never met, but I'm willing to bet that there is something you would like to do, but you feel like you can't, that it's too hard, that you don't deserve it. A colleague of mine recently told me about this new book called Brave Shift, 30 Mindset Changes to Transform Your Life. It's written by a woman named Michelle Carrer. Carrer says the one thing most people forget when they set a goal is to attach a reason to it. Having that reason is big, because when you don't want to do something that's necessary to reach your goal, you can go back to your reason to find the motivation you need. 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That will make you more likely to succeed, as will asking for help. 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I'm Dr. Sanjay Gupta, helping you live a better life.
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0: Good morning. It feels like summer outside across the region with temperatures in the upper 60s, and we have got a hot and humid summer-like day ahead of us. Once we get into the afternoon, the patchy fog and low clouds of this morning, they'll start to clear up. We'll have plenty of sunlight for later today, and that'll help it get hot. Your afternoon high temperature will top out around 93 degrees. So try to stay cool out there today, and I hope you have a great Monday. From the WIS First Alert Weather Center, I'm meteorologist Chandler Jordan.
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0: Your First Alert traffic update. New crash coming into the First Alert Traffic Center. This one, the northbound lane of 77 at the two-notch exit. That's exit number 17. So if you're headed up towards Charlotte or Blythewood this morning, traveling 77, there may be a couple of delays there on two-notch, or if you're trying to get over from two-notch onto the interstate. No other active accidents at this time. We'll bring you the First Alert if another crash happens. In the meantime, though, take it easy on the roads. And I hope you have a great day. From the WIS First Alert Traffic Center, I'm meteorologist Chandler Jordan.
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13: You and I have never met, but I'm willing to bet that there is something you would like to do, but you feel like you can't, that it's too hard, that you don't deserve it. A colleague of mine recently told me about this new book called Brave Shift, 30 Mindset Changes to Transform Your Life. It's written by a woman named Michelle Carrer. Carrer says the one thing most people forget when they set a goal is to attach a reason to it. Having that reason is big, because when you don't want to do something that's necessary to reach your goal, you can go back to your reason to find the motivation you need. Try to frame your goal as something you want to achieve, as opposed to being a bad part of yourself that you want to change. That will make you more likely to succeed, as will asking for help. All of us need it, and it makes people feel good to help you achieve your goals. I'm Dr. Sanjay Gupta, helping you live a better life.
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6: Good morning. It feels like summer outside across the region with temperatures in the upper 60s, and we have got a hot and humid summer-like day ahead of us. Once we get into the afternoon, the patchy fog and low clouds of this morning, they'll start to clear up. We'll have plenty of sunlight for later today, and that'll help it get hot. Your afternoon high temperature will top out around 93 degrees. So try to stay cool out there today, and I hope you have a great Monday. From the WIS First Alert Weather Center, I'm meteorologist Chandler Jordan.
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0: Kiss 103.1. Victoria Monet, Let Me. Well, Let Me welcome you to Monday. How you doing? Happy Monday to you and yours from all of us here at Kiss 103.1. And a great weekend, man. Black Expo this weekend. Oh, man, you guys had a great time. Had some great stars in town. And had some surprise guests show up. We'll talk about that. A couple of surprise guests showed up at our booth. Gave you a little entertainment, too. We had a good time. Appreciate seeing you guys. And hope you enjoyed yourself. And what a way to find out about all the things that we need in our community, right? Black Expo. Great job. Great job, gang. Great job. More music on the way. Stick around. I got Warren G. I got Elijah Connor. And, of course, it's another long set here on Kiss with an opportunity to see Usher, Chris Brown, and Charlotte. Good luck. Kiss 103.1. Hey, if you're celebrating a birthday or an anniversary, make sure you get them into us at least 2 days in advance so we can wish you a happy birthday, a happy anniversary. During the Ricky Smiley Morning Show at around 8:20, we'll do the birthday club here on Kiss 103.1 so we can celebrate with you on Kiss.
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13: A Better Life with Dr. Sanjay Gupta.
14: In recent years, scientists have really dialed up the urgency to understand PFAS, sometimes referred to as forever chemicals because of how long they take to break down. The latest study found these chemicals may be aging men in their 50s and 60s a bit faster than men who are younger or older or women of any age. Experts we talked to said the accumulation of PFAS may lower testosterone levels in men, impair sperm quality, and increase risks of testicular and kidney cancer. Women, it seems, just seem to be able to clear PFAS faster. Now, whether you're a man or a woman, trying to limit your exposure is a great idea. Three ways to do that. 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
3: 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I'm trying to, like, expand the mind. 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
1: Kiss 103.1, home of Ricky Smalley in the morning and D.L. Hughley in the afternoon. World famous Johnny Green in the air here for you Monday. Nice to be with you to start off the week. Yeah, come on, let's get this city rolling. Can't roll without you. Can't roll without you. Yeah. And once again, had some surprise guests show up at Black Expo. Nelly Tiger Travis showed up at the booth, man. And of course, you know, Hataris the Bull brother, me, had to put her on the spot. And she did Sexy Man with us. We had a good time. Yeah, folk were, what your name is? We had a good time. And a few other folk came by, too. Yeah. That ladies were just falling over. Yeah, Lance Gross hung out with us for a while. Yeah, he had a good time at the Kiss booth and tried to get to everybody. And he had a pretty slick way of doing it, too, when he had to leave. He's like, I gotta go, gotta go. I got another place to be. And he said, everybody put your cameras on selfie. Put your cameras on selfie. And he just came by and stopped by everybody in line and just took a snap. It was pretty cool. Yeah. It was a good time. Had by all at Black Expo. Hope you enjoyed yourself. And if you couldn't make it, maybe you want to go to our website, kiss-1031.com. Click on Sweet Deals. We might have some sweet deals left over from Black Expo. You might want to check that out. Okay? Even some concert tickets. kiss-1031.com. More music on the way. Stick around. I got your forecast. Tony, 112 and more. Coming up next, it's Kiss 103.1. 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
14: When it comes to the myriad reasons people don't get enough exercise, psychologist Diana Hill has heard them all. 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
5: Good morning. It feels like summer outside across the region with temperatures in the upper 60s, and we have got a hot and humid summer-like day ahead of us. Once we get into the afternoon, the patchy fog and low clouds of this morning, they'll start to clear up. We'll have plenty of sunlight for later today, and that'll help it get hot. Your afternoon high temperature will top out around 93 degrees. So try to stay cool out there today, and I hope you have a great Monday. From the WIS First Alert Weather Center, I'm meteorologist Chandler Jordan.
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0: Kiss 103.1, Columbia's best mix of R&B. That's Cupid with Giddy Up, wrapping up a set here on Kiss 103.1. And a lot of folk were giddying up in New York, man, a New York mall. They're trying to get the Swatch watch and losing their minds. Oh, man, disorderly folk. What is up with this Swatch X? Every time I hear it, I think about New Edition. It was 6 o'clock and this Swatch watch. No. Anyway, what does this watch do besides tell time? Is it, hey, I don't know. I thought these new watches, you know, that got all the apps and stuff on it, does it work like that? You know, the Apple Watch, the Samsung Watch, does it same thing? Oh, goodness. People losing their mind and had to be pepper sprayed by the police. Okay. They can make more. They can make more. It's material. Anyway, don't get me started. I got stuff that'll keep you in shape, though. Try to keep you healthy. We're going to get you to move. Because you might need to move if you're somewhere where a Swatch watch has been, so. Yeah, so hold tight. I got Mariah the Scientist, Raheem Devon, and the Let's Move mix coming up here on KISS 103.1. Your station for Ricky Smalley in the morning, D.L. Hughley in the afternoon, and a chance to win tickets to see Usher and Chris Brown. Charlotte, good luck to you from KISS 103.1.
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15: There's something I'd like to talk to you about today, something that's been circulating on the internet that's become a real problem. Deep fake videos of me endorsing products that I've never even heard of and I have no relationship with whatsoever. Let me tell you clearly, these videos are scams. They are designed to take your money. Now, a couple things you should keep in mind. If something sounds too good to be true, it probably is. When you look at these videos, if they don't seem natural, if there's something off about them, the audio or the video, it's probably AI generated. And if you come across something that does pique your interest, see if you can find evidence of it from other sources. I promise you this, if I discover something incredible that you need to know about, I'm going to talk about it somewhere that you can easily find, not on some shady social media site. I'm Dr. Sanjay Gupta, helping you live a better life.
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0: Why are you whispering? World famous Johnny Green. Wrapping up the Let's Move mix. You got to move to stay healthy. I see you, Gracie Williams. Happy birthday to you. I see you moving. Yeah, I like to call her Gracie. Gracie. Happy birthday to you. Yeah, that's our girl right there. And if you're celebrating, get them in. Yeah, get them in a couple of days in advance so we can take care of you doing the Ricky Smiley Morning Show. 803-695-5477, 695-KISS, we get you through. And our girls are doing it up, man. Yeah. All right, let's see. Winners, WNBA winners. Asia Wilson, along with her aces. Did I say that? Okay, the aces. 85-84. Ooh, a nail biter. Oh, my goodness. Yeah, Aaliyah Boston, 89-78. A win for the Fever over the Storm. Other winners include Toronto Tempo, the Sky. Sky beat the Lynx. Yeah, so WNBA, they're doing their thing. Our girls are looking good. Let's see. The men, playoff time. How's your team looking? Mine looking pretty good. But I hear they're saying Oklahoma. Oklahoma should take it all. I don't know. New York Knicks got something to say about that. Yeah, about that. Yeah, okay. So the winner, the Cavs beat the Pistons, so the Cavs are going to take on New York. And the Spurs and the Thunder, their first game is tonight. Yeah. Yeah, so, yeah, NBA action in full effect. So, hope you're ready. Hey, we're the station. We're giving you a chance to see Usher and Chris Brown in concert. Make sure you're listening for your chance to win here on KISS 103.1. And I got a long set coming up next. You don't want to miss it. Got some Olivia Dean. You'll also hear from Raphael Sadiq. I got Neo with his latest. Up, Out, Gone. R.E. Lennox. Speaking of Chris Brown, got some Chris Brown for you with DeVito and Lil J, so stick around. It's another long set coming up next here on Columbia's Best Mix of R&B. We're KISS 103.1.
1: 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Say my name, say my name. Columbia's sound. 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KISS.
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4: A better life with Dr. Sanjay Gupta.
5: We are finally starting to learn more things we can do to keep our brains sharp as we age. A lot of people think crossword puzzles or Sudoku might do the trick, but the science doesn't really bear that out. What one recent study found, though, was that a certain type of brain training seems to have a significant impact on cognition as we get older. It wasn't memory or even problem-solving tasks that moved the needle. It was an interactive computerized game that tested the ability to recognize two separate images in faster and faster sequences. It's what we call a task of divided attention, in which you don't have a conscious strategy on how to improve. That's according to the study's lead author. You're just trying to do the best you can to figure out how to divide your attention. Now, the game in this study was called Double Decision. If you want to find it and try it out yourself. I'm Dr. Sanjay Gupta, helping you live a better life.
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5: Happy Monday, everyone. It's a hot and humid start to the new week today. High temperatures across the Midlands will reach the lower 90s with plenty of sunshine to go around. Make sure you stay hydrated and wear sunscreen as you spend time outdoors today. Overnight, we'll cool down only to the middle 60s under a mostly clear sky. And looking ahead to your Tuesday forecast, more heat, more humidity is on the way with 90-degree temperatures in the forecast. From WIS News 10, I'm First Alert Meteorologist Peyton Garrison.
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And this is the latest from Neo. 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

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Zodiac sign, it must be a Gemini moon, cause we about to go half. Mistakenly, nobody been in a bag, but how many bodies done been in her bag?

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2: 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I'm Coco Jones with my new song, Love a Girl. It's your music. 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
2: I would say a candle because I love the aesthetic. I love the mood lighting, and I love a good smell. I would say a bag of Lay's chips because, first of all, we about to sing, and second of all, I love salt. And thirdly, I would say a phone or at least something where you can write. I like to journal. I like to write ideas, but I would love it to be a phone. But if we do a no technology, a notepad is fine. I just don't love my handwriting like that.

0: 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It's your music. 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
1: 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Your music plus a part of another long set here on KISS 103.1. World famous Johnny Green of the Year cheer for your Monday. Nice to be with you. And this redistricting thing is on a lot of folks' minds and a lot of protesting going on. Folk getting kicked out of the state house for protesting and all sorts of stuff. So, and it's like a last minute thing before the primary comes up this November. And it's making a lot of folks say, why are we doing that? So, they want more seats on that side. They want more seats on this side. Is it fair? That's what make people say, Yeah, we'll keep you posted. We'll keep you posted. More music on the way. Music to calm the beast. Stay calm. Things have a way of working themselves out. With your help. You registered? All right. Do your thing. Take care of business. I got Tim's. More music from Bobby Valentino, Kayla Brianna, and a whole lot more still to come. This is Columbia's best mix of R&B. We're KISS 103.1.
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13: Getting your heart broken can be really rough. It'll happen to most of us at some point in our lives. It's not just an emotional experience, it's a physical one too. Often described as getting the wind knocked out of you, a knot in your stomach, trouble sleeping. I recently spoke about this with Dr. Yoram Yovel, a psychiatrist and neuroscientist. He was on my podcast, Chasing Life. Now, he told me heartbreak doesn't have to last forever. And while your inclination might be to withdraw, isolate, and shut down, it's often the opposite of what supports healing. One of the things that helps us the most is reconnecting to other people you love. And the reverse is also true, he said. If someone you care about is struggling, don't give up on them. You hold the power to comfort loved ones that are in deep physical or emotional distress. I'm Dr. Sanjay Gupta, helping you live a better life.
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17: Happy Monday, everyone. It's a hot and humid start to the new week today. High temperatures across the Midlands will reach the lower 90s with plenty of sunshine to go around. Make sure you stay hydrated and wear sunscreen as you spend time outdoors today. Overnight, we'll cool down only to the middle 60s under a mostly clear sky. And looking ahead to your Tuesday forecast, more heat, more humidity is on the way with 90-degree temperatures in the forecast. From WIS News 10, I'm First Alert meteorologist Peyton Garrison.
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Kiss 103.1, Notorious B.I.G., Hypnotized. And a lot of ladies were hypnotized at the Kiss booth because this guy was there. Yeah. Yeah, they always hypnotized. Jill Scott, does he hypnotize you too? Kiss 103.1.

0: Kiss 103.1, Columbia's best mix of R&B. Jill Scott, she's going to give me that. Yeah, pressure. Jill Scott wrapping up a set here on the home of Ricky Smalley in the morning and D.O. Hughley in the afternoon. Yeah, Lance Gross hung out with us at Black Expo at the booth, and a lot of ladies were, yeah, one almost fell out. Anyway, Lance Gross, actor Lance Gross at the Kiss booth. Had a good time. And a lot of other folks showed up, man. We had some of our friends in the music industry stop by. Yeah, so and we had a little show and concert going on over at the booth. And you were lucky enough to catch it. Yeah, you were pretty lucky. We had a good time. Black Expo. Yeah, great opportunity for businesses, for health, for the vendors, for anybody in our community, man. Yeah. Yeah, thank y'all for supporting the community. Thank you. Black Expo. Look forward to 2027, man. More music on the way. Don't go far. Lock us in. We got Beyonce, T.I. on the way. You'll also hear from Elijah Connor, Coco Jones, and more. It's Kiss 103.1, Columbia's best mix of R&B.
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9: You know, one of the weirder things I've seen on social media lately is parents feeding their babies butter, like whole sticks of butter. They swear that it helps them feel fuller after meals and get a good night's sleep, among other things. There's actually something to this. You know, butter is full of fat, which a rapidly growing infant needs, but eating butter all the time results in, quote, boxing out other important nutrients they need as well. Spokesperson for the Academy of Nutrition and Dietetics told us she recommends half a teaspoon to a teaspoon melted and then added to a puree. Or as they get older, you can drizzle oil or melted butter over cooked vegetables, she told us. We never say just give butter by itself, and it's not the only source of fat she would recommend. Avocados, hummus, fish, they are great sources of fat as well, and also great foods to introduce. I'm Dr. Sanjay Gupta, helping you live a better life.
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1: 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And this is Elijah Connor. It's called More Than a Friend. It's Kiss 103.1.

Kiss 103.1, Columbia's best mix of R&B. Elijah Connor, More Than a Friend. Wrapping up a set here on the home of Ricky Smalley in the morning and D.L. Hughley in the afternoon. I'm world famous Johnny Green. Nice to be with you. Hey, and y'all okay over there at 77 and Killen Road? And you can't leave out Wilson Boulevard, because that truck that turned over with all the watermelons, one of the grocery chains are going to be upset.

0: on Kiss. Musically, still got some Genuine, 803 Fresh featuring Fantasia, Kendrick Lamar, and SZA, just to mention a few. Coming up next on Kiss 103.1.
1: This right here is more than a radio station. 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Kiss.
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7: When it comes to the myriad reasons people don't get enough exercise, psychologist Diana Hill has heard them all. She's the author of a new book with a great title, I Know I Should Exercise, But. 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She told us that she encourages people she works with to shift from an either-or mindset to a both-and mindset. Hill herself uses time at her son's baseball game to walk around the field cheering him on instead of sitting on the sidelines. She also recommends setting up your space at home, at work, in the car to facilitate movement. So every night before I go to bed, I lay out my workout clothes next to my bathroom sink so they are waiting there for me as a good reminder. I'm Dr. Sanjay Gupta, helping you live a better life.
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12: Monday, everyone. It's a hot and humid start to the new week today. High temperatures across the Midlands will reach the lower 90s with plenty of sunshine to go around. Make sure you stay hydrated and wear sunscreen as you spend time outdoors today. Overnight, we'll cool down only to the middle 60s under a mostly clear sky. And looking ahead to your Tuesday forecast, more heat, more humidity is on the way with 90-degree temperatures in the forecast. From WIS News 10, I'm First Alert meteorologist Peyton Garrison.
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1: 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Yeah.

0: Kiss 103.1, PJ Morton, Mutual. Wrapping up a set here on Kiss 103.1. And it's probably mutual. We're probably feeling the same way when we see the jets crash in Idaho. Was it Idaho? Yeah, the air show. What maneuver were they trying to do? And thank goodness they weren't over people. Oh, my goodness. But everyone parachuted. Everyone was okay. So they're investigating that. But I want to know, what maneuver were they trying to do? They were mighty close. Too close, it turns out to be. Yeah. Well, you can never be too close to us because we got more ways that you can stay in touch. 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And you won't miss out on music from Belle Biv DeVoe, Chris Brown, and the D.L. Hughley Show. Coming up next, I'm world-famous Johnny Green. As always, remember, a house is not a home when there's no one there to hold you tight. But when you do find yourself all alone, just keep your head to the sky. And remember, somebody out there loves you. And so do I. God bless. Thanks for making the switch to Kiss 103.1.
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7: There's something I'd like to talk to you about today, something that's been circulating on the internet that's become a real problem. Deep fake videos of me endorsing products that I've never even heard of and I have no relationship with whatsoever. Let me tell you clearly, these videos are scams. They are designed to take your money. Now, a couple things you should keep in mind. If something sounds too good to be true, it probably is. When you look at these videos, if they don't seem natural, if there's something off about them, the audio or the video, it's probably AI generated. And if you come across something that does pique your interest, see if you can find evidence of it from other sources. I promise you this, if I discover something incredible that you need to know about, I'm going to talk about it somewhere that you can easily find, not on some shady social media site. I'm Dr. Sanjay Gupta, helping you live a better life.
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3: Ladies and gentlemen, put your hands together for DL Hughley.
0: So, Jasmine Sanders.
4: Yes.
0: It is, of course, Foster Care Awareness Month. What exactly does that entail? You have to be aware that they're foster kids, or what is?
4: Well, I think it's not only being aware, but also having a little bit of consideration for those kids, and if there's anything that you can do to help, whether it is to foster a kid or to be a mentor, or perhaps support a charity that is providing housing and things that they need, then you can do that as well.
0: Yeah, but we want to in this month. So I hope you do it this month, and hope you get enough to last for 11 months.
4: Hopefully it's something that you would want to do on a long-term basis, because just because we celebrate it or celebrate the awareness of it one time a year,
0: right,
4: doesn't mean they don't. Right, because guess what? At the end of this month, they'll still be in the foster care system.
0: Oh my gosh. That music's better.
4: Oh, it is.
0: If it'll work for puppies, it'll work for kids, I'm telling you.
4: You ain't lying.
0: All right, coming. Happy birthday to Tina Fey. Happy birthday to Reggie Jackson. Happy birthday to Rob Bass. Give it to him, Rob Bass. Happy birthday to Vince Young. Happy birthday to Flozell Adams. Happy birthday to Clint Capella. Happy birthday to the one and only nephew, Tommy. Happy birthday to him. Happy birthday to, posthumously, of course, to Pope John Paul II. Happy birthday to Perry Como. Happy birthday to Jimmy Superfly Snuka. Cal, you liked him, right? Jimmy Superfly Snuka.
5: I did, actually.
0: Happy birthday to Big Joe Turner. Shake, rattle, and roll. Happy birthday to Walter Hawkins. We got a great show lineup for you, of course. We got 90 seconds of 90s hits with DJ Lucci. I'm going to have a little note from the GED section, plus the Jazzy Report. It's the D.L. Hughley Show.

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1: That, of course, was Janet Jackson. That's the way love goes. The party with a purpose is back. Join Ricky Ciavalli on One Voyage 2026, October 26th through November 1st. 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Right after Tone C.

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0: He was like,
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1: 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Why are you talking like that?
0: She had a stroke.
1: No,
0: she had no stroke.
1: I did. I was like, oh my God.
0: Well, let me get you a drink.
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22: You know, one of the weirder things I've seen on social media lately is parents feeding their babies butter, like whole sticks of butter. They swear that it helps them feel fuller after meals and get a good night's sleep, among other things. There's actually something to this. You know, butter is full of fat, which a rapidly growing infant needs, but eating butter all the time results in, quote, boxing out other important nutrients they need as well. Spokesperson for the Academy of Nutrition and Dietetics told us she recommends half a teaspoon to a teaspoon melted and then added to a puree. Or as they get older, you can drizzle oil or melted butter over cooked vegetables, she told us. We never say just give butter by itself, and it's not the only source of fat she would recommend. Avocados, hummus, fish, they are great sources of fat as well. And also, great foods to introduce. I'm Dr. Sanjay Gupta, helping you live a better life.
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1: 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Because a mind is a terrible

0: course, fallout from the Kevin Hart roast on Netflix continues with the Floyd family asking for an apology. I've never been the kind of comedian that thought you should apologize for a joke. I don't call for people to be canceled. I think that there has, and for every joke that is told, there is a victim. But I will say this. You cannot call it just jokes when they decided to cut 18 jokes on the grounds that they might be offensive, including one of those jokes that was about Melania Trump. Now, Tony Hinchcliffe has done a variation of that joke on at least another roast, which was, I think, Tom Brady's roast. To me, a dude telling a seven-year-old joke is to be offensive. And the network, knowing that he's going to tell a joke like that, is a little bit offensive, especially given the fact that you have cut jokes that you thought would be offensive. You don't want to offend some, but some you have no problem with. Even for the simple fact that the joke is 7 years old, or the reference is 7 years old, and you've already did it on a special that was on your network. You've already done it on a celebrity roast. So how many times are you going to let that happen under the auspice when we know full well that you cut jokes that you thought would be offensive, that you thought people might take umbrage with? So you protect some, but not all. And some of the very people who yell freedom of speech the loudest are the first ones. When Charlie Kirk, once anything was said about him, there were people who took to social media, and there were people in the political arena that tried to get people fired because of it. The very people who are now defending free speech. There's a president of the United States of America has tried to fire comedians using the FCC to do it because he didn't like what they said. So you can't have jokes for some and not for all. If you cut 18 jokes to make sure, including one about the current vice president of the United States of America, a current joke, if you cut 18 jokes but let that one slide, that says a lot. Because it's not just jokes when you decide to protect some but not all. It can't be just jokes when I tell the same joke over and over again on different shows on this particular network to the same effect. It can't be just jokes when I get to decide what's offensive and I will protect some but not all. It cannot be just jokes when only you get to decide who's the butt of them. That's a little note from the GED section. Got the judge report coming in 15 minutes. It's the D.L. Hughley Show.
1: This is a love that withstands time, space, and matter. Forever. Forever's a mighty long time. Here we are decades later. The sentiment is still the same. Listen.

0: It's the Jazzy Report on the D.L. Hughley Show.
1: The U.S. Attorney for D.C. will increase the jail time penalties for parents who do not adhere to curfew laws, which was cited as a consequence of teen takeovers. Now, parents and adults are aware of or who allow their children to engage in delinquent acts may face criminal penalties of up to 6 months of incarceration. Now, D.C. already has a general 11 p.m. curfew for minors on weeknights, along with a midnight curfew on weekends.
2: So this is the Department of Justice, right?
1: Yeah.
2: Okay, let me ask you something. Remember when people got mad because they thought Kamala was going to send people to jail?
1: Yep.
2: For their parents. Remember they got mad? Okay, yeah. let's keep this.
1: Keep the same energy. How about that?
2: That's all I'm saying.
1: Yep.
2: So when we're...
1: So your parents are going to go to jail because you did something.
2: Yeah.
1: Now, this is even if they punish the teen. So the whole family going to jail.
2: Right. Yeah.
1: So stupid.
2: It is.
3: Yeah.
2: They're more interested in arresting comedians and, robbing this country blind than even governing it. Changing the color. To the January.
1: Mm-hmm.
2: It's a saying.
3: A victory arch for a non-victory.
2: Do you know that $1.6 billion, how many free lunch programs you could have? How many schools you could save?
1: Yep. I was listening to this guy interview somebody it was during the hearings. And what's your girl's name, McMahon? She couldn't answer a single thing.
2: Yeah. Of course.
1: Crazy. Anyway, cinnamon, turmeric, and ginger said to naturally.
2: I saw them stripping.
1: You did? Well, yes. It will also reduce inflammation and boost your immune system.
2: I bet it does.
1: So, I mean.
2: I know one thing. I know one thing ain't inflamed no more. I'll tell you that.
1: Anyway, they say it can also affect how the body metabolizes drugs, including those used to treat high blood pressure and diabetes. So, experts say if you're taking these medications, especially blood thinners, just be very careful and check with your doctor or your pharmacist before you start any kind of herbal supplement.
2: Yeah, I like it. Okay, thank you, Jeff.
1: Cinnamon, coming to the stage.
2: Come on.
1: Yep.
2: So a mother confronts her baby's daddy's new wife because she spanked her child. Take a listen.
4: Something I don't condone, and I told him that I don't want nobody putting their hands on my daughter but me because I'm the mother. So what makes you feel like you could do that?
5: Understood. First off, it was something mutual between me and the father because your daughter was being disrespectful.
4: This is my thing. My daughter's not disrespectful. And even if she was disrespectful, I told him to not let nobody to put their hands on my daughter.
2: Is it okay for a step-parent to spank their stepchild? That's the question we're going to pose to you. I know it's going to get a lot of phone calls. 877-242-2426.
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27: You know, I watched a video the other day about kids getting landlines at home. We haven't had a landline in my house in I can't even tell you how long. But seeing these parents about my age being teleported back to their own childhoods, a simpler time before screens, was really powerful. And as for the kids, they sat and had conversations with their grandparents without multitasking or being distracted by a screen. I thought this was a great way to have kids stay in touch with family members and friends without getting sucked into the smartphone era too young. Of course, you need other people close by to hop on board as well if this is something that's going to work. Perhaps most important, I realized, these relics can be a great conversation starter with your children. You can talk about what it really means to be connected in this day and age. Things have changed a lot. I'm Dr. Sanjay Gupta, helping you live a better life.
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And

0: Okay, for a step parent to spank their stepchild, we're gonna go to our social media platform, especially. Okay, what are they saying out there?
1: So we got Myron from Boston, Massachusetts, and Myron said, "Absolutely not. Only I can spank my child."
0: I would say that if somebody is acting, if they're treating that child with love, and they're raising them, and they, you know, they get the accoutrements of being their, you know, they get the bills from being their parent. I think if it's push come to shove, you should be able to do it. Because we've had it the other way where you thought, Jasmine, that a woman's new husband should be able to discipline the child.
2: Yes.
0: If they, yeah, and I think the same thing.
2: I think the same thing.
0: If you,
2: because I can't have him or her living under my roof and act terrorizing me and the kids and the dogs, and I can't, you know, appropriately discipline them.
0: Right.
2: Go on, crumb snatcher. Out the door you go.
0: Right.
2: Not over here.
0: And I think, see, because our parents beat us with frustration sometimes.
3: I mean.
0: You know what I mean? It was supposed to be, it's a corrective measure. It isn't supposed to be. I remember one time, I made my mother so mad, she had to calm down before she was with me. She had to take a break.
2: I'll be right back.
0: Yeah, she's like, I'm gonna smoke one of these Virginia Slims.
2: And get back to you
0: a little bit later. Knock this short boy down and then see what happens.
2: Did you say knock this short boy
0: down? You know, a pony.
2: Oh, I thought
0: you
2: meant
0: tall boys and short boys.
2: She was talking about you.
0: No.
2: I'm sorry.
0: See, no. It's
2: I didn't know, I've never heard of a short boy.
0: Have you ever heard of a short boy, a tall boy, short boy?
2: I never have.
0: You have a skip? Have you a pony?
3: Absolutely.
0: Yeah, of course.
3: Yeah.
0: Everybody within the sound of my voice probably pretty much has.
2: I never heard of a short boy.
0: Yeah, well, you.
2: I mean, I've heard of a short boy, but not a short boy.
0: You have, you've lived an experience that is so different than the one we have.
2: Perhaps.
0: Just, you know, there's nothing wrong with it.
2: No, I know. I'm proud of it.
0: You came out okay. I don't know if it's proud of it. I mean,
2: I am.
0: Just,
3: yeah, but for all this form of Coke 45 drinkers, y'all.
2: Right.
3: Yeah,
2: just because I don't drink and smoke like y'all.
0: You catching up, though. You catching up.
2: I don't smoke. That's true.
0: You are catching up, though,
2: Jay. I don't smoke.
0: We can compare livers pretty soon.
2: Let's my liver is in excellent shape.
0: Mine, too.
2: Mine's in excellent shape.
0: So far, let's
2: keep it
0: that way.
2: You drink far more than I do.
0: Jasmine, what are you talking about? What are you talking about?
2: You don't think you drink more than
0: I
2: do?
0: I think this. When we play golf, who drinks the most?
2: You do. No, I do.
0: Okay.
2: But that's what, notice you said, when we play golf.
0: Well, let me just
2: but
0: say
2: you
0: this.
2: Drink every single day.
0: That's not true.
2: I don't
0: drink every single day. That's not true. That's not, I'm drinking today, but I don't drink every single day.
2: Did you drink yesterday? Yes.
0: No.
2: What was
0: it? I didn't drink yesterday at all.
2: Okay. But you drank Sunday. You drank Saturday.
0: Yeah.
2: You drank Friday.
0: I didn't drink Friday.
2: You didn't drink it too.
0: Nah, I did not. I drank. I smoked a bunch of cigars. I'm not. I don't have to have it. And what happens is they try to. I'm not getting into my habits. Look, this is about ass whipping kids' asses.
2: Yes,
0: it ain't got nothing to do with me.
2: Not yours.
0: Which is a bad thing to do when you are drinking.
2: Okay.
0: All right. So, do you think a step parent should be able to whip his stepchild, to discipline his stepchild? That's the question. Or his or her stepchild. 877-242-2426. It's the D.L. Hughley Show.
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0: you think it's okay for a stepchild to be disowned by their step parent? Now, my father, I didn't even know he was my stepfather. So that would have, it would have just been, once I found out he was my stepfather, it was kind of hard for me to take an ass whooping from him. Mm.
1: But it wasn't hard for you to give him a reason.
0: No.
1: To whoop that butt.
0: I looked at him differently when he hit me and I found out he wasn't my real father.
1: But he took care of you.
0: Yeah.
1: He fed you.
0: Yeah. He hit me harder than he did everybody else, though.
1: But did you not deserve it? I mean, I've heard some of your stories. I've read a couple of excerpts from your upcoming book.
0: It's a self-fulfilling prophecy.
1: Okay.
0: Because was I bad because of my circumstances, or was I bad because I firmly believe it's not the child that starts off being bad.
1: Mm-hmm.
0: I think that you know. I blame them.
1: Yeah.
0: I do. I blame them.
1: Well, my thing is, I don't care where it came from. I think it's not where you're from, it's where you're at. So to me,
0: I'm just saying, black colloquialism.
1: If you're acting up, you finna get,
0: busted. Yeah, I agree.
1: Up, period.
0: I think he had the right. He's knocking my mama off, and he had the right to do it.
1: Oh, my God. Is that the... I'm going to look to the right over here. It's terrible.
0: I love him. I did.
1: Yeah.
0: But, and I didn't look at him differently. He was my stepdad. Skip, you got a couple of daddies. Do you think that the step-parent should be able to whoop their stepchild? Do you think that's okay?
2: Well, so here's the thing. In this particular situation, the father of the child gave his new wife permission to handle business.
1: There you go.
2: So
1: it's the mama who's doing the whooping.
2: Yeah,
0: Yeah. Remember I said before we had the scenario with the woman. Yeah.
2: So he was like, I ain't here. This chick is disrespectful. She's my daughter. You got permission to put them paws on her. And
0: yeah.
2: Okay.
0: I bet you what, if you want a new car or a dress or something to eat, you want to go to Disneyland, I bet you ask me for some money. I bet you that happens.
1: Yeah.
0: I think that if that parent loves that child, or even if they don't love them and they're raising them well,
1: I think so.
0: 877, what do you think? Do you think that a step parent should be able to discipline a stepchild physically? 877-242-2426. It's the DL Hughley Show.

0: you think it's okay for a stepchild to be disowned by their step parent? Here's the audio.
1: Something I don't condone, and I told him that I don't want nobody putting their hands on my daughter but me, because I'm the mother. So what makes you feel like you could do that?
2: Understood. First off, it was something mutual between me and the father, because your daughter was being disrespectful.
1: Okay, this is my thing. My daughter's not disrespectful. And even if she was disrespectful, I told him to not let nobody to put their hands on my daughter.
0: Do you think it's okay for a step-parent to discipline a stepchild? 877-242-2426. It's the D.L. Hughley Show.
3: Yes. It was a beautiful day. It's going to be a beautiful night. Break out the champagne. Everybody get a glass. Let's start it off sexy. What do you say?

0: You think it's okay for a stepchild to be disowned by their step parent? This is a fairly occurring phenomenon, right? The families, blended families, and all that kind of stuff.
1: Oh, I think so, for sure.
0: And I think one of the quickest ways to make people feel a part of the family is to knock the hell out of them, just like you would your real kids.
2: Yeah.
0: You know what I mean?
2: Stepped into this family, you're gonna step into this ass.
0: Right.
3: Don't limp out.
0: Right. Right.
1: It's almost like equal opportunity. You want to make sure we distribute things equally around here.
0: Your daddy's handing out headaches. You better go get you one.
2: Don't want you to be left out.
1: But I also think if you don't have that ability or that room, I think it can break your marriage up.
0: Absolutely.
1: Because you have a kid who's bad.
0: Absolutely.
1: You can't do anything at all.
0: Absolutely. That's why your real daddy left.
1: Yeah. Mm-hmm. You can't invite people over because the kid's acting up.
0: Right.
1: Or the grocery store, you got the baby, and then she's just throwing.
0: But I was my father. I was born to my father. Like, when I was born, I was his. Like, I never knew anybody else. Like, when I was born, he was with my mother when I was born. So I didn't, he was, even though biologically he wasn't my father, he was my father. You know what I mean? He's the only one I ever knew. But I didn't know my real father's family was rich. Otherwise, I'd have left that alone a long time ago. I spent all this time rehabbing your last name, and I got a good one. You crazy? I property brothers this last name, and you know what happens?
2: And not to mention, how does it make the real kids feel? You know, they get their ass whipped in.
0: Yeah.
2: And new kids.
0: The real kids. They all real kids, Junior.
2: Well,
1: I mean, the
3: biological kids.
2: Not the invitee.
0: The real kids.
2: The invitee ain't getting his ass whipped.
0: Not these AI kids. Not them. We don't have them. All right, we're going to get to your calls coming up in about 10 minutes. It's the D.L. Hughley Show.
3: F.U. D.L. Hughley.
2: Senior.
0: Plus, we're going to honor someone's benevolence.
3: Come on, no, boy.
0: Okay, look here, man.
3: You want to play rock? You don't want to watch it? Okay. We're playing the Super Bowl, okay?
4: Say hello to my little friend.
0: That's Cuban. See, y'all don't even know what y'all doing. If you're going to insult me, if you're going to be racist, at least get the right country.
3: Okay.
0: That's Mexican. What are y'all doing?
5: You're hanging with D.L. Hughley and the crew. Don't touch that dial. The D.L. Hughley Show is coming right back to keep the conversation going.
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19: We are finally starting to learn more things we can do to keep our brain sharp as we age. A lot of people think crossword puzzles or Sudoku might do the trick, but the science doesn't really bear that out. What one recent study found, though, was that a certain type of brain training seems to have a significant impact on cognition as we get older. It wasn't memory or even problem-solving tasks that moved the needle. It was an interactive computerized game that tested the ability to recognize two separate images in faster and faster sequences. It's what we call a task of divided attention, in which you don't have a conscious strategy on how to improve. That's according to the study's lead author. You're just trying to do the best you can to figure out how to divide your attention. Now, the game in this study was called Double Decision, if you want to find it and try it out yourself. I'm Dr. Sanjay Gupta, helping you live a better life.

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DL. It's the DL Hughley Show. And

0: think a step-parent should be able to discipline the stepchild? That's the question we're posing to him. We're going right to the phones.
1: The mama don't have in the home trained. Because when we was coming up, you respect everybody, regardless who it was. And the daddy should have sucked the child down and told him, look, this is who I'm with. This is my wife. Either you respect her or we're going to have problems. And I will tell his girlfriend, ex-wife, whoever it is, hey, you just going to have to accept this. I have plenty ins and outs. I never had a problem with anybody's kids because you talk to them to make them understand. But the mama's the one that got the problem. That's why that child act the way she act towards the stepmom, because of the mother.
2: I've been a stepfather for about 10 years now, and I don't quite agree with a step-parent whooping their stepchild. And my reasoning for that is because I say that because I just don't agree with it. Like, anytime I have any problems with my stepchildren, I immediately go to my wife or I call their father. I mean, that's not my place. I didn't help make them. I've helped raise them, true enough, but I just don't feel comfortable putting my hand on my stepdaughter. That's not my place. And I mean, I don't know. That's just me.
3: No, I do not think a step-parent or a girlfriend should be able, or boyfriend should be able to discipline another person's child, especially when they specifically act no, because then that's their right to say as a parent, no, I don't want nobody putting their hands on my child. And if my child do something, yeah, let me correct them. As far as living with, I do agree on the aspect when you say that if I can't discipline this child, then the child can't be in my house. True. So then that other parent needs to man up and take care of that child if nobody can't, like, you know, if they cannot discipline that child. Because you're right. You can't let somebody just terrorize your home.
4: That child needs a spanking, then he's going to get one, period. This is a lot of times, this is why you have single men and single women who don't want to be bothered with people who have children to start with, because they're not allowed to discipline. But I'm paying bills, you living under my roof, and you need that bug whip, you're going to get it. That's it.
1: Discipline, absolutely. Chastise, absolutely not. You know how many kids get abused by permission? Not at all. You can't give up no permission. No, that's not okay. You can discipline them, but you don't chastise my child. You don't put your hands on my child.
5: Hell yeah, it should be okay. As long as the child has been hit on their backside, their butt, and no bruises are left, why shouldn't it be okay? I'm all for it. Yeah, we used to have a village raising the children. Now it's just individual people. So now, yeah, it's okay. It should be okay.
6: Yeah, I experienced having a step-parent as I was growing up, and I just, in my opinion, I feel like it takes a village to raise a child. However, if the mom or the dad has asked you not to let your significant other put their hands on their child, I think you should respect that.
0: So do you think a step-parent should be able to whip his stepchild, to discipline his stepchild? That's the question. Or his or her stepchild. 877-242-2426. It's the D.L. Hughley Show.

0: So the question we're asking, ladies and gentlemen, here's the scenario.
1: Something I don't condone, and I told him that I don't want nobody putting their hands on my daughter but me, because I'm the mother. So what makes you feel like you can do that?
2: Understood. First off, it was something mutual between me and the father because your daughter was being disrespectful.
1: This is my thing. My daughter's not disrespectful. And even if she was disrespectful, I told him to not let nobody to put their hands on my daughter.
2: Okay, at the end of the day, your daughter's not disrespectful to you because you're her mother, and I guess the ways that she's learning, you're teaching her. However,
1: it got to be something that you said to her for her to even feel
2: that it ain't okay.
1: Okay, well, I'm going to say this. We can't talk together. We can sing together, but we can't talk together.
2: But what I'm telling you is valid, and I'm
1: okay, so why you let her put her hands on our daughter? Because you know, what you mean I'm doing here? I'm checking your wife. Because she feel like she got authority to put her hands on my daughter.
3: Stop it right there, because first off, she was being disrespectful.
1: How was she being disrespectful?
3: I gave her permission.
1: Why didn't why didn't you discipline her? I'm not talking to you right now. Why didn't you discipline her? Because you the damn daddy.
3: Because I wasn't here.
1: Okay, well, next time, call me or something.
0: You think a stepchild should be able to be disciplined by a step-parent? Go right to the phones.
4: Whip that butt. That's my thought. Been there, done that. And I think you just need to go ahead and let that mother, that stepmom know that, hey, she's in charge of that child when that child is with her. So, yes, take her down.
5: Well, I don't believe in corporate punishment on no level. I have two grown kids, 42 and 46. They're very successful. I'm their biological parent, and I never hit either of them. Now, I think step-parents should have that decision done before they get married. Are you going to hit my child? I don't allow nobody to hit my child. That should be settled before the marriage.
6: If the other parent is active, the step-parent has no right to touch that child, especially if the other parent is active. That is up to, in this case, the dad to handle that situation. If the two moms, the step-mom and the actual mom, if they don't have a relationship like that. Me, I am a step-parent, and there are times I will call their mother up that we have that type of relationship, and I'm like, this is what's going on, boop-de-woo, and then they handle it. Or in the case of I could go to the dad, I can go to either parent when it's not like my biological child, but we don't have that issue. So I think the parents need to work on their communication and their relationship. But at the end of the day, you don't need to put no hands on no child that ain't come out of you as a female.
7: I have a daughter, and she do have a stepfather. And I told the stepfather, if you ever in your life put your hands on my kid, we gonna have a personal problem. But the stepfather did call my phone, and he told me, Marlon, look, this is what happened. I walked home. Open the door. Your daughter is inside the house with a 14-year-old boy. He kicked the boy out, and he called me, and I told him to whoop my ass. And when I got there, I whooped her ass. There's certain stuff you can do and certain stuff you can't do. And to that mother who said, oh, my daughter don't be disrespectful, you don't know how your daughter is when you're not around.
8: I feel like it really depends on if the step-parent is married to the step-parent or not. If y'all not married, don't touch my child. But if y'all married, then okay. Like, you just as much as I'm a parent as I am to my child.
9: I personally don't think step-parents should whoop their kids. But apparently my mom, she thought different because she used to let her ex-husband beat the crap out of me. But mom would let it ride. I never approved of it, even as I got older. I just feel like, you know, step-parents shouldn't have to put their hands on somebody else's kids unless there's an understanding between that other parent with all three parties.
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25: You and I have never met, but I'm willing to bet that there is something you would like to do, but you feel like you can't, that it's too hard, that you don't deserve it. A colleague of mine recently told me about this new book called Brave Shift, 30 Mindset Changes to Transform Your Life. It's written by a woman named Michelle Carrer. Carrer says the one thing most people forget when they set a goal is to attach a reason to it. Having that reason is big, because when you don't want to do something that's necessary to reach your goal, you can go back to your reason to find the motivation you need. Try to frame your goal as something you want to achieve, as opposed to being a bad part of yourself that you want to change. That will make you more likely to succeed, as will asking for help. All of us need it, and it makes people feel good to help you achieve your goals. I'm Dr. Sanjay Gupta, helping you live a better life.
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1: Hey, has anybody ever said to you, did you hear what DL said? 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
2: And

0: That was Marvin Gaye, Sexual Healing. Now here's yet another reason to keep listening to the D.L. Hughley Show. I don't like strip clubs in the Claremont Hotel. Have you seen that?
1: Yep.
0: It's supposed to be some kind of local tourist. It's like a big thing that they do. And it was old strippers.
1: Oh, like, yeah, you could say that.
2: It's like
0: old.
1: It was really popular.
0: Man, like imagine if a nursing home had strippers.
1: Shut up.
0: I'm not even trying to be funny. They made money. It's like a stripper retirement home. That's going to do it for us, ladies and gentlemen. It's the D.L. Hughley Show, your 2026 edition. You better not get a Valium.
2: It's right there next to the Salmon.
1: I know. Like, what was that?
0: And get stabbed with a sword.
3: Pump up the Valium.
2: Because he has a lot.
1: You got to be specific when you talk.
2: Because he has a lot of height.
0: Bathroom.
2: He got a lot of height on him. You know?
0: Yeah.
1: The truth, shame the devil.
0: Yes, indeed. Jasmine Sanders, what did you learn today?
1: Shout out and congratulations to Michael B. Jordan. It is clearly his year at the SAG Awards. He won the award for outstanding performance by a male actor in a leading role.
0: Yeah.
1: For what? Sinners.
2: He should have got two. He played two people.
1: Yeah, he should have.
3: Well deserved either way.
0: And he didn't get called this time, so that was great.
1: Bad. You know, just trying to get things ready for it. The spring, it seems to be coming a bit earlier than expected.
0: Just when
1: I'm assuming that, what was it? The beaver or whatever it was that looks for a shadow. The hedgehog. I don't know what it is. But it was wrong.
3: The,
1: it's not
3: the groundhog. Is it?
1: Yeah,
3: it's
1: groundhog, hedgehog.
0: You don't put it on everybody. The possum look for it. I don't know what it is.
3: Raccoon or something.
1: Yeah,
3: chipmunk.
1: Squirrels out there.
0: Jasmine's going to be talking all that jazz with CEO of 110.org. That's Maurice Jones. That's coming up in 15 minutes. It is the D.L. Hughley Show.
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0: It is the D.L. Hughley Show, your 2026 edition. Remember that if you're going to be in Baltimore, Maryland, I'm going to be at the Baltimore Comedy Factory.
1: Toot, toot.
0: I got to say this about Chicago. It's always been one of my favorite cities.
1: Yeah.
0: Always. And this is the first time in my memory that I ever went when it was warm.
1: Oh, it was. Oh, really?
0: Very warm. And I get it now. When I walked out of my hotel on Saturday, I was going to take a walk. And I went, I get it. I get it. They call it summertime shy, and I can understand it now. I get it. It is really something to see.
1: Mm.
0: It is beautiful.
1: Was there anything, I don't know, worth seeing on Michigan Avenue?
0: Well, of course, for you, all those shops, I guess you would like that. But it's a dope little scene. It's food and restaurants and people. But it's just a whole different thing because almost every time I've ever been, including the last time when me and Don were there performing, it was cold. It's always been cold. It's never been warm. And I still have thought, I still dug the city. But this warm one, I was like, okay, this is a new facet. I'm digging.
1: Mm.
0: Of course, Austin opened for me. He met my cousin, Gary Hughley.
1: The infamous Gary Hughley was there.
0: It was good to see him. Let's suffice it to say that the Trump administration is going to rob this country blind.
1: Yeah, they're trying to right now.
0: They're going to rob. I think he knows the dire straits he's in. I think he knows he's a lame duck. I think he knows how unpopular his agenda is. And I think he is just going to steal.
1: Yeah. Mm-hmm.
0: It's like somebody else who, you're going to get fired, so you start taking the pencils and the computers and the, you know what I mean? You start ripping off your job.
1: Yeah.
0: That's what he's doing.
1: Yeah, he's ripping off taxpayers. That's what he's doing right now, which is crazy because, remember, he said, oh, no, it's going to come from private donations. That's what's going to build the ballroom. Yeah.
0: Yeah.
1: Not the case.
0: And I want $10 billion because I'm suing. Who sues the government? And first off, I don't know how the Justice Department can issue money because that's still the Congress's job. So somebody's going to sue.
2: Yeah.
0: It's still the Congress's job to allocate money. You're going to, I'm going to put $1.8 million away. He hasn't even invested that in public, in the American people. Relief for the American people. What he has given you is a war you didn't want. He's giving you a gerrymandering. He's giving you a fight for a ballroom. He's giving you a lawsuit that costs almost $2 billion. What did he do for you? What has happened for you? And every time he's on the news, he's never talking about what you're going through, ever one time. As a matter of fact, he said he didn't care about the American people and affordability. Mm-hmm. Said it out of his mouth.
1: Yeah.
0: And these people, rather than be wrong and admit they were wrong, that this isn't working out the way they thought it would, they just hang on. He is robbing this country. You know who does stuff like that? Dictators.
2: Yeah.
0: Like authoritarians. Like people in these despots, when they know they take all the money and they move to a chalet in France, you know what I mean? They take all the money. That's what he's doing right now. He's filling his coffers.
2: As long as he got his enablers in place.
0: That's exactly it. He's literally robbing his. And you know what the worst? These I can't take them. I cannot take them. I cannot. Let me tell you, I despise black Trump supporters. Despise them. Despise them.
1: I'm in that same boat with you.
0: I just, look at you. Look at what you're doing.
1: Against your own people.
0: And then they can't even, there's no way to justify it now.
2: No.
0: At all. There's no way they can justify it now. So they just say whatever.
2: Gonna be disillusioned till the chains come back.
1: Mm-hmm. And don't even care.
0: All right, coming up this hour, we got Jasmine Sanders. She's gonna be talking all that jazz with the CEO of 110.org, Maurice Jones. Plus, we got the Hughley Hustle Home Mix. And we have another Short Bus Records presentation. And Sybil Wilkes will give us what we need to know. Right now, here's Usher. It's the D.L. Hughley Show.

0: He's the CEO of 110. Please welcome to the show, Maurice Jones. Hey there.
1: Nice to be with you. Thanks for having me.
0: So you guys have a pretty ambitious goal here. So your goal is over the next 10 years to employ 1 million Black Americans without college degrees. Tell me a little bit about that movement, what it looks like, and how people can get involved.
1: So the movement basically is about integrating, or I should say knitting together, an ecosystem and scaling it, right? So it starts with these companies and putting jobs on the table that are both family sustaining and don't require a four-year degree. From there, you have to cascade to the organizations that actually can equip Black talent for success in these jobs. Two-year HBCUs, community colleges, and online boot camps, and military transition programs. We do a vetting, and we bring to this coalition those that have a proven track record of getting Black talent placed into family-sustaining jobs. Then the third component of this ecosystem, obviously, are the talent, right? Black talent we source through their relationship already with these trainers, but also building to the point that you were making about our Dallas event, building partnerships and doing outreach to the Black community where they're living and working and raising a family. And so that's Dallas, right? That's New York, that's Atlanta, that's LA, right? Really bringing Black talent to the opportunities here, to the folks who can help them get prepared for these opportunities, to the jobs who can actually interview and hire them. And then the fourth piece of this ecosystem, just as important as all the other three, are the wraparound supports that you need. Mentors, coaches, transportation, childcare. You know, everybody needs all of this ecosystem in order to really thrive. And so what this movement looks like is actually knitting together those players and scaling them so they can actually be at critical mass in 25 plus places around the country. Online, we have a tech platform that does the matching. We can match all of these players via our tech platform and scaling. That's what the movement looks like. So, yeah, we're going to be in Dallas, in Atlanta, right? We've got to be everywhere. But, yeah, it's scaling an ecosystem. Wow. And by the way, these assets are out there. We got to knit them together and make them a high-functioning team.
0: Yeah, absolutely. So, Maurice, if I'm one of the 70% of the Black people out there in the work who's looking for something, I don't have a college degree, where do I go to get this information? What's your website?
1: You should. It is very simple, 110.org.
0: 110.org.
1: So Google 110.org. And by the way, they can reach out to me at maurice.jones@110.org as well. And I'll make sure we get them to the right place.
0: All right, Maurice. They're going to be blowing you up. You better make sure you return that information, too.
1: My team's going to be like, what do you think?
0: I know, right? Giving your information out. I'll tell you what. Over the next 10 years, if you guys really employ 1 million Black Americans without college degrees, 1 million Black talent, let me tell you something. It would be fantastic. I would love to be in a place that looked like that because I can only imagine what that would look like. Fantastic. Great job, Maurice Jones. I thank you so much. CEO of 110, I appreciate you for stopping by and talking to me on All That Jazz. Thanks, Maurice.
1: I appreciate you.
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9: When it comes to the myriad reasons people don't get enough exercise, psychologist Diana Hill has heard them all. She's the author of a new book with a great title, I Know I Should Exercise, But. On a recent episode of my podcast, Chasing Life, Hill told me the number one reason people don't exercise is because they don't feel like they have enough time. She told us that she encourages people she works with to shift from an either-or mindset to a both-and mindset. Hill herself uses time at her son's baseball game to walk around the field cheering him on instead of sitting on the sidelines. She also recommends setting up your space at home, at work, in the car to facilitate movement. So every night before I go to bed, I lay out my workout clothes next to my bathroom sink so they are waiting there for me as a good reminder. I'm Dr. Sanjay Gupta, helping you live a better life.
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1: The
0: side
1: Waffle House is for virgins. God makes Bojangles for virgins, I'm just telling you.
2: 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Hughley Show. 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Hughley Show.

0: Trump's is going to be kicked out of service. You think this is specifically targeting black people? And I don't know what Tim Scott and Lindsey Graham are going to be, because they pretend to have beards. So it's,
1: I don't think it's that.

Now, before I finish, let me just say, I did not come here to show out. Did not come here to impress you. Because to tell you the truth, when I leave here, I'm gone. And I don't care what you think about me. But just remember, when it hits the fan, brother, whether it's next year, 10 years, 20 years from now,

0: It's now time for Kyle Hugler, a.k.a. Special K, to drop another joint on Short Bus Records.
1: And it's your boy Special K, another Short Bus Records banger, baby, baby. Now listen up, everybody. There is a lot of speculation about the White House Correspondents' Dinner shooting. One theory is that the whole thing was staged just so Trump could get taxpayers to fund his billion-dollar ballroom. Here's Trump needs money for his ballroom. It's another bang on Short Bus Records.

0: Junior, you see this dude go over to China. First off, I don't even know if it's the president. Xi Jinping giving him the blues.
1: I mean,
0: they say he walked out dejected. He was like trying to kiss the end. Hey, you know, there are more Chinese restaurants than all because of you.
2: So embarrassing.
0: Panda Express is bigger than Sbarro's.
1: Yeah. And that's his big shot. Come on, man.
0: Can I ask you all a question now that I'm here in China? Can you tell me what's in duck sauce? Can you please?
1: Why soy sauce costs 85 cents a packet?
0: What's the difference between soy sauce and Worcestershire sauce? What is it?
1: Yeah.
0: All right, come here. We got Sybil Wolf. She's going to tell us what we need to know. Maybe she can answer that question. It's the D.L. Hughley Show.
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2: 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In the East, the Knicks have been chilling for a week after sweeping the Sixers. 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
18: You know, one of the weirder things I've seen on social media lately is parents feeding their babies butter, like whole sticks of butter. They swear that it helps them feel fuller after meals and get a good night's sleep, among other things. There's actually something to this. You know, butter is full of fat, which a rapidly growing infant needs, but eating butter all the time results in, quote, boxing out other important nutrients they need as well. Spokesperson for the Academy of Nutrition and Dietetics told us she recommends half a teaspoon to a teaspoon melted and then added to a puree. Or as they get older, you can drizzle oil or melted butter over cooked vegetables, she told us. We never say just give butter by itself, and it's not the only source of fat she would recommend. Avocados, hummus, fish, they are great sources of fat as well. And also great foods to introduce. I'm Dr. Sanjay Gupta, helping you live a better life.
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2: Oh, I love the DL Hughley Show. 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

0: All right, that's T.I. Let Them Know. We got a song for When Your Mom and Daddy Were Still Together. That's coming up next. Plus, we got the militant man Jamal Kingsley return to expose racism hidden in our lives. That's up in 15 minutes. Now it's time for What You Need to Know with the one and only Sybil Wilkes.
1: It's Sybil Wilkes with What We Need to Know. As activists gathered in Selma and Montgomery, Alabama, others gathered in Savannah, Georgia this weekend for the All Roads Lead to the South rally to protest recent rollbacks in the Voting Rights Act. The demonstration comes ahead of a June 17th special session where Georgia lawmakers will formally convene to redraw the state's congressional maps. And a reminder to voters in Georgia, Election Day is tomorrow, Tuesday, May 19th. Missouri activists rallied also at Kansas City's Mill Creek Park to protest a newly upheld congressional map altering local districts. The demonstration was part of the All Roads Lead to the South Day of Action, targeting GOP-led redistricting efforts nationwide. While volunteers successfully collected over 300,000 signatures to block the map, organizers warn these new lines systematically threaten minority representation. I'm Sybil Wilkes. Be informed, be empowered.
0: Thank you so very much, Sybil. Jasmine?
2: Well.
0: All right, we got more of the D.L. Hughley Show coming up. It's the D.L. Hughley Show.
3: 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Hughley Show.
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0: What did you set this on, hell? You gotta make her say my name one time here.
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0: It is the DL Hughley Show, your 2026 edition. Remember, if you're going to be in Baltimore, I'm on my way. Go down to the Mondavi Mall. Hey, I don't even know if that's there anymore.
3: It's not?
0: I don't know if it is.
3: Too many people.
0: Lexington Market with Gary Monroe had me a little chitlin' sub. See what's happening.
4: Oh, man. The classics.
0: No, I ain't going to do that. I don't think that's what I'm going to do. No, I have done it before, but I'll thank you, baby girl. This bottle that she just gave me looks like a bottle of gin. It's a water. Hey, so I was telling you, so my favorite drink, my favorite drink of the summer is called...
3: Paper Plane.
0: No, I like those two, but it's called...
3: Nipsey Russell.
0: It is called, I forget what it's called.
3: Mint Julep.
0: What is
4: Shirley
0: it called?
4: Shirley Temple.
0: No, it's the one, Just Talk. What is it called?
3: Just Talk?
0: Talk to me. What is it called? Well, anyway, it's my favorite joint drink of the summer.
4: I'd love to order it. I just don't know what the name of it is.
0: Yeah, what is it? What is it called?
3: Talk to Me?
0: No, it's it was invented in Detroit at the Detroit City Club at the early 1900s. It is
3: the Talking Doll.
0: No, it's not that.
3: Oh,
0: it's not that. but anyway, it's gin, chartreuse, lemon juice, and Aperol. No, not Aperol. It's Lissardo liqueur. So it's gin, green chartreuse, Lissardo liqueur, and lemon. So it's 3/4 of an ounce of each.
3: Okay, tell me again. It's gin.
0: Gin.
3: Yes.
0: Green chartreuse.
3: Okay.
0: Lissardo liqueur, or you can use maraschino liqueur. And then you use, lemon juice. So it's 3/4 of an ounce of each of those. And you shake it and stir it and you put like an orange peel or something.
3: That, my friend, is called a last word.
0: The last word. That's it. A last
3: not
0: word.
3: Not talking.
0: A last
3: it's
0: word.
3: Called the last word.
0: It is a great summer drink. But anyway, so I was trying to find the green chartreuse. And the thing about green chartreuse is that chartreuse monks have been making this thing since the 1600s. And they're the only ones who have the rest. And the rest is passed down, like when they're sometimes, like in the course of history, they've been, they persecute and one would get killed and they would pass it down to the next. So it's just one recipe. And they make green chartreuse and they make yellow chartreuse.
4: Wow.
0: So in about 2022, all the monks.
3: Oh, wow. Can I tell you something really quickly?
0: Well, let me finish this point. They went on vacation. They went on vacation and didn't tell nobody about the recipe, so now there's a chartreuse.
3: Well, I was going to say they're not going to tell anybody about it because it's a secret.
0: Yeah.
3: And they say 130 botanicals, and they're only known by two designated monks at any given time.
0: Them went to Cabo and all of a sudden made something that was like $60 become $300.
3: They were like, wait a minute.
0: What do you mean? What do you mean, Herbert, come back father?
3: Yeah.
0: So everybody thought that they had just, no, they had, the 2 months with the recipe decided to had the hell out and go on vacation. Ain't that something?
3: Yeah.
0: So that drink happened to coincide with becoming very popular and a shortage in it.
3: That's crazy.
0: Isn't that funny?
4: That's
0: two dudes got the recipe.
4: Get prayers in your behalf. I know they were praying.
0: Hell yeah.
3: You ain't kidding.
0: Everybody got the recipe to Boone's Farm. Everybody got that.
4: Yep, anybody.
0: Everybody got the recipe to that. Come here, we got a song for when your mom and daddy were still together. The Militant Man, Jamal Kingsley. He's going to return to expose racism hitting on Everyday Live. And we got a little note from the GED section, plus Jasmine Sanders will let us know what's trending. It is the D.L. Hughley Show right now. Here's Bruno Mars, who I was in the hotel with this weekend.
3: Oh, very nice.
0: He killed it. He killed it in Chicago. It's the D.L. Hughley Show. Just a

0: As a song from when your mom and daddy were still together, the OJ's Love Train. Now here's the Militant Man, Jamal Keighley, returning to expose racism hidden in our everyday lives.
1: Hello, my brothers and sisters. This is Jamal Keighley, the Militant Man, here to expose racism hidden in our everyday lives. Why is it when you go to Vegas and play blackjack, somebody's always sitting at the table hollering, "Hit me." You trying to hit somebody when they black? Slavery is over, massa. 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Think about it, my brother. And why is it black pepper burns your mouth and makes you sneeze, while white sugar is so sweet and tastes so good? It's the white sugar that gives you diabetes and it'll kill you. Think about it, my brother. And why is it we always get afraid of dark clouds and dark skies? Oh, the storms are coming. Run for cover. A dark cloud ain't never hurt nobody. Everybody knows it's the white lightning that'll kill you. Think about it, my brother. This has been Jamal Keighley, the Militant Man. And until next time, stay woke. And think about it, my brother.
0: And of course, I'm here to give you a little note from the GED section. That's up in 15 minutes. It's the D.L. Hughley Show.
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20: Getting your heart broken can be really rough. It'll happen to most of us at some point in our lives. It's not just an emotional experience, it's a physical one too, often described as getting the wind knocked out of you, a knot in your stomach, trouble sleeping. I recently spoke about this with Dr. Yoram Yovel, a psychiatrist and neuroscientist. He was on my podcast, Chasing Life. Now, he told me heartbreak doesn't have to last forever, and while your inclination might be to withdraw, isolate, and shut down, it's often the opposite of what supports healing. One of the things that helps us the most is reconnecting to other people you love. And the reverse is also true, he said. If someone you care about is struggling, don't give up on them. You hold the power to comfort loved ones that are in deep physical or emotional distress. I'm Dr. Sanjay Gupta, helping you live a better life.

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1: Happy birthday to Donnie McClurkin. 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And when he got up, he had a girlfriend. Ain't that something?
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0: Right. Whose is it? Whereas dudes with little voices say other stuff like, here's my check.
4: We're excited to be part of your day. Thanks for listening to the D.L. Hughley Show. I don't.

That was Neon Jeremiah, You to Love. Of course, fallout from the Kevin Hart roast on Netflix continues with the Floyd family asking for an apology. I've never been the kind of comedian that thought you should apologize for a joke. I don't call for people to be canceled. I think that there has, and for every joke that is told, there is a victim. But I will say that you cannot call it just jokes when they decided to cut 18 jokes on the grounds that they might be offensive, including one of those jokes that was about Melania Trump. Now, Tony Hinchcliffe has done a variation of that joke on at least another roast, which was, I think, Tom Brady's roast. To me, a dude telling a seven-year-old joke is to be offensive. And the network knowing that he's going to tell a joke like that is a little bit offensive, especially given the fact that you have cut jokes that you thought would be offensive. You don't want to offend some, but some you have no problem with. Even for the simple fact that the joke is 7 years old or the reference is 7 years old and you've already did it on a special that was on your network. You've already done it on a celebrity roast. So how many times are you going to let that happen under the auspice when we know full well that you cut jokes that you thought would be offensive, that you thought people might take umbrage with? So you protect some, but not all. And some of the very people who yell freedom of speech the loudest are the first ones. When Charlie Kirk, once anything was said about him, there were people who took to social media and there were people in the political arena that tried to get people fired because of it. The very people who are now defending free speech. There's a president of the United States of America has tried to fire comedians using the FCC to do it because he didn't like what they said. So you can't have jokes for some and not for all. If you cut 18 jokes to make sure, including one about the current vice president of the United States of America, a current joke, if you cut 18 jokes but let that one slide, that says a lot. Because it's not just jokes when you decide to protect some but not all. It can't be just jokes when I tell the same joke over and over again on different shows on this particular network to the same effect. It can't be just jokes when I get to decide what's offensive and I will protect some but not all. It cannot be just jokes when only you get to decide who's the butt of them. That's a little note from the GED section. Jasmine Sanders will have what's trending. That's coming up next on the D.L. Hughley Show. Right after Drew Hill, it is the D.L. Hughley Show.

0: Jasmine. Tell these good people what's trending.
1: Wow, Trump just went crazy over the weekend. Did you see all those posts that he did?
0: I try not to see them.
2: Yeah.
1: He posted one of himself walking next to a chained alien. Then he posted one where he was in the middle, and it looked like it looked like the Starship Enterprise, where he was in the middle and he was hitting a button, like all the missiles to explode everywhere. And then, you know, he's Captain America.
0: When are people going to stop pretending like this man does not need to be institutionalized? When are they going to stop pretending like that?
1: People can't feed their families. People are having a hard time getting gas and groceries.
0: They institutionalized Wendy Williams for less.
1: Yeah, absolutely.
2: Oh, my God.
0: Britney Spears got institutionalized for less.
1: Yeah. This dude has the codes.
0: Yeah.
2: Yeah. Oh, my God.
1: It makes no sense. Him spending time making AI images of himself and buff aliens and whatnot. It's just ridiculous.
2: And then he sleeps in their meetings.
1: He sure does. Well, not sleeping, and everybody was talking about this all weekend. Drake with the album. Did you hear any of the songs?
0: Three albums, right?
1: Yeah.
0: Mm-hmm. No.
1: Did you hear me either? Mm-hmm. But apparently he goes after DJ Khaled and... I guess regarding...
0: When a Jewish dude is talking to a Palestinian dude about not saying anything about Gaza, that's a hell of a thing. Mm-hmm. I got to see that lyric.
1: Yeah.
0: When a Jewish dude who won't talk to Jewish people is complaining about a Palestinian dude that won't speak up for Palestine, that is crazy.
2: Yeah.
0: That is top level trolling right there.
1: Agreed. 100%. And that's what's trending.
0: All right, coming up, we're going to find out what you learned. That's coming up next on the D.L. Hughley Show.
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15: 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Let me tell you about Pinterest's first parenting trend report. Pinterest is a huge platform. They have 600 million monthly users, 80 billion searches per month. The report found a shift from the iPad kid era to now, when parents are actually more interested in real-world adventures and hands-on activities. The Global Trends and Insights lead at Pinterest told us, families are thoughtfully designing childhoods rooted in creativity, intention, and meaningful experiences. One psychologist we spoke to said he sees this as a reflection of parents' desire to build core capacities in their children: resilience, curiosity, self-regulation, empathy. These things don't grow automatically, but are built through lived experience. I'm Dr. Sanjay Gupta, helping you live a better life.
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1: I just want to tell DL Hughley, I love you so much. 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That is my dude.
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0: Boy, I'm sure glad that's over with. 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
1: What did we learn, Charlie Brown?
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3: 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Jasmine Sanders, thank you. Well, first off, I want to thank everybody for tuning in. 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Hughley Show, your 2026 edition. What did you learn today, Miss Lady?
4: Well, let's see if Elon Musk can recover from the fact that the jury unanimously threw out his case. You know, he was suing another billionaire who basically was his partner and saying that, I guess, OpenAI, he was suing him because he said OpenAI had abandoned, I guess, its original mission to benefit humanity. And so he was suing the guy for that. I'm thinking, really? Elon Musk suing another guy for abandoning a mission about humanity? Yeah, the jury threw that right
3: like,
4: out.
3: No,
4: yeah,
3: 12 on. Humans, you mean?
5: Yeah,
3: 12 humans.
4: They
3: you know
4: right
3: what?
4: Out. Get, like, get out of here.
5: Get out of here.
3: Look at how many people that aren't from here that are ruined in this country.
4: Mm-hmm. Mm-hmm.
3: These are the foreigners we need to get rid
5: and
3: of.
5: And don't want nobody else in the country.
3: Mm. I'd be glad when Peter Thiel and all of them. Foreigners leave, it'll be a lot better place. You see what's happening in L.A., Spencer Pratt. What's it?
4: Oh, yeah, Spencer Pratt running for mayor.
3: Why do they think white reality stars are the answer to all our problems? Have you seen how that worked out?
5: Yeah.
3: They're trying to think Mandami at least was in governance. And by the way, he's doing a spectacular job.
4: Yeah, I can tell you this. I see a lot of signs in people's yards for Spencer Pratt. Mm-hmm. And I'm thinking to myself, he has absolutely no experience whatsoever other than being a reality star.
3: Yep.
4: That's it.
3: Yep.
4: And, you know, I understand he has
3: and
4: like a
3: grudge. And he's running against a black woman.
4: Yes. Yeah. And he's so disrespectful
3: yeah.
4: to her.
3: Yeah.
4: I'm like, come on now. Karen Bass, I get it. You know, she has some places she could have improved.
3: I don't know what she did
4: However,
3: wrong.
4: She's way better than him.
3: I don't know what she did wrong. That fire was not her fault.
4: It was not
3: that
4: her was fault.
3: So I think that's where they started.
4: Yeah.
3: And you know what? To me, stop telling me about the qualifications of a black man when you're running against an incompetent white man.
5: Yes.
3: They think just being white is competent. Yeah. It's not the same thing.
4: Not the same thing.
3: We're in trouble now because at every level of governance, everybody who's in those jobs doesn't know what the hell they're doing, and the country is suffering for it, and it'll be decades before we recover.
4: Yeah.
5: Yep.
4: Here you go.
3: And this is a city I lived in and loved my entire life. I don't know if this dude lived in Santa Barbara. Why am I going to listen
4: yep.
3: to him?
4: Because his house got burned down.
3: I don't care nothing about that.
4: He thinks it's Karen's fault.
3: Should've yeah, well,
4: it's not
3: yeah,
4: her
3: okay.
4: fault.
3: Okay, it very much wasn't. So what happened to Pasadena? Was that her fault?
5: Yeah.
4: He's a mess.
5: We opened the garbage.
3: Yeah, what happened?
4: He's
3: it's fire in Simi Valley. Is that yeah. right now? Is that
4: he
3: her
4: looks
3: fault?
4: Like a forever college kid.
3: Mm-mm. Nope. Can't do it.
4: You know.
3: All right, Skip. I mean, Junior's handed the king. What'd you learn today?
5: Well, it's something I learned, and it's something I want to learn. One, what I want to learn is, Jasmine, did you get your popcorn? What kind did you get?
4: No, I didn't get my popcorn. That's why I was asking about Michigan Avenue.
3: Don't worry.
4: He tried to change the subject.
3: Oh,
4: the weather outside was frightful. Nobody cares. Where's my popcorn?
3: Yeah, don't worry. I'll order it. You won't even know it didn't come.
5: One of my fans had all the day. You know, everything.
4: Yeah, tell me everything except the popcorn.
3: Wow, that was...
4: Where's that?
3: Where's your heart? See, that's crazy.
5: And what I did learn is, man, the WNBA has come of age. Boy, they had some great opening games over the weekend.
3: And then
5: NBA is about to get real starting tonight. So
3: I tell you what, they better come of age. They're getting a lot. They're making real money now.
5: Yeah,
3: buddy. You better start playing around.
5: They playing like it.
3: Hell yeah.
5: Oh, my God.
3: When the WNBA first started, it was just a place for female PE teachers to go on the weekend.
4: Yeah, let's just move on out of this and close out this show. I could tell this is not going to be good.
3: It was just a place to go, you know, where all yep. the lesbians gathered over the weekend. It's all...
5: Ain't nothing at the movies. Let's go to the
3: No,
5: boy.
3: It was just a place. It was a gathering hole for all the PE teachers.
4: A gathering hole?
3: All the females. Well, they're not telling the class, the eighth graders to run a lap. They're cheering at a WNBA game. But that was a lot better. It's a lot different.
5: Oh, yeah.
3: But it's a lot better.
5: Very interesting.
3: All right. Coming up, we have, we're going to, people get upset with me all the time as evidenced by this last break.
5: Come on, PE teachers.
3: So we're going to give them an opportunity to vent with our segment called
4: F-U-D-L-Hughley.
3: Plus, we're going to honor someone's benevolence as the human being of the week. It is the D.L. Hughley Show. We will definitely see you on the other side. Kyle, my favorite short bus operator. Pull that string. We got to go.
6: Out.
3: It's the D.L. Hughley Show. See you on the other side.
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This is a love that withstands time, space, and matter forever. Forever's a mighty long time. Here we are decades later. The sentiment is still the same. Listen.

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1: Thank you. Thank you.
0: You are quite welcome.
1: Me and my daughter wanted to go.
0: Oh, it's a mama-daughter trip.
1: Yes.
0: That's going to be nice.
1: Yes, yes. I told her I'm going to try to win tickets. Mama, please, don't do that. Don't do that.
0: Now she's going to say, thank you, Mama. Congratulations to you. Tell everybody the radio station thank that you. Just made you a winner.
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13: There's something I'd like to talk to you about today, something that's been circulating on the internet that's become a real problem. 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Let me tell you clearly, these videos are scams. They are designed to take your money. Now, a couple things you should keep in mind. If something sounds too good to be true, it probably is. When you look at these videos, if they don't seem natural, if there's something off about them, the audio or the video, it's probably AI generated. And if you come across something that does pique your interest, see if you can find evidence of it from other sources. I promise you this, if I discover something incredible that you need to know about, I'm going to talk about it somewhere that you can easily find, not on some shady social media site. 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
2: Yes. It was a beautiful day. It's gonna be a beautiful night. Break out the champagne. Everybody get a laugh. Let's start it off sexy. What do you say?

0: Hello.
1: Hello, is this Jennifer Evans?
0: Yes.
1: Did you enter a contest at a radio station recently?
0: Yes, I did.
1: Yeah. You remember what contest?
0: Spring something.
1: Yeah. You're getting close. You get there. Spring Fling Music Festival 2026.
0: Yes. Yeah, absolutely. Yes, I remember now.
1: Yeah. Mobile, Alabama.
0: Mobile, Alabama. Yes.
1: Jennifer.
0: Yes, sir.
1: You're going.
0: I don't believe this. I could not believe you did.
1: You are going to Mobile, Alabama for the biggest Southern Soul show in the world.
0: Oh my God. Never won nothing. Oh, my God. Thank you so much.
1: You're welcome. King George, Tucker, Sir Charles Jones, TK Soul, Pokey, and more, over 40 artists are performing.
0: Oh my goodness.
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10: 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She's the author of a new book with a great title, I Know I Should Exercise, But. 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She told us that she encourages people she works with to shift from an either-or mindset to a both-and mindset. Hill herself uses time at her son's baseball game to walk around the field cheering him on instead of sitting on the sidelines. She also recommends setting up your space at home, at work, in the car to facilitate movement. So every night before I go to bed, I lay out my workout clothes next to my bathroom sink so they are waiting there for me as a good reminder. I'm Dr. Sanjay Gupta, helping you live a better life.
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